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5: Sega se. Oh, Lord, the TS record is fake, Lord. Sega se, Lord, the Paris Circus selection, yawn.

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good cop, good cop, good cop, good cop, good cop, good cop, good cop, good cop, good cop, good cop, good cop, good cop, good cop, good cop, good cop, good cop, good cop, good cop, good cop, good cop, good cop, good cop, good cop, good cop, good cop, good cop, good cop, good cop, good cop, good cop, good cop, good cop, good cop, good cop, good cop, good cop, good cop, good cop, good cop, good cop, 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

0: 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You must credit the writer. Must credit the writer. 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How Taylor Doctor EKM Matole, Kwala or a key, Doctor E. You must credit the writer. How to do a journalism? Yeah. How to do a Koskolon? Yeah. How to do a Koskolomba or Ruta or a creditor? How to do a dear about journalism? Yalo or Rutua or no? 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Heartfelt lessons, yeah. What I would do radio time is simple. 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Yeah. Anyway, I want to talk about Pemreti. 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
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Yeah, they are very easy to miss because they are often like common illnesses. Yeah, no, persistent fatigue. How do you want to cut it? 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
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One Mic is signing out. 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

0: So let me explain it. 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
1: No, the camera le shooter. 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
1: Yeah.
0: Yeah.
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2: Buffalo Kemela. 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
1: People of God, to get into the very presence of God. 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I see His presence. I'm in His presence. 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
6: Hey, Oletu, why are you in such a hurry?
5: 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I didn't even realize that it was you. Hey, I'm looking for Taxi Rank Butchery. 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
1: Good morning, my bestie. Good morning, Wena Mami Jilapeng. Let go and let God. What a beautiful morning this is. Welcome to Merafong 360 Radio, your precise, a local global connection. You are chilling with me on this lovely, beautiful Thursday of our woman in prayer. Get on, my bestie. The time right now is 9:32 on the dot. I am telling you, we are still on our first round of the show. Mo ilong hore ke a tseba hore ka letsatsi la bommela la bone ha re kena ho tloba monate ke letsatsi la thapelo mmamedi ke letsatsi le ileng hore ke ile ka o jwetsa hore it is important for you to make sure no matter the circumstance, you dedicate your time to prayer. Get my bestie, your time to God. Anyway, mamela hekile ka re ho wena mo Merafon 360 Radio, each and every single time ha re fihla, we give you our vision, right? 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Mamela kile ka re ho wena, the official encounters from Monday up until Friday at 9 a.m. on the dot, so better make sure that no matter the circumstance, you do not miss out on that one. Areske ka gasinya nako he mamedi, let's get into what we're supposed to be doing today. I ke what's about ha re fihla ka labone, ro fa our Merafon 360 Women in Prayer. E be re tla ka topic ya teng e monate. Topic ya teng e it says, right, come as you are, the Lord is waiting. I get my bestie, exactly when I'm mamedi. Come as you are, the Lord is waiting. Mamela, this captures the heart of God's invitation. He welcomes you right now. I get mamedi. He's not saying tomorrow. He's not saying after, a few minutes. But he's saying, come, you know what, just as you are to me right now. Right? God invites you to come, you know what, no matter your state. I get my bestie. Let us check the verses that relates to what I am saying right there. Let's check the first verse. Matthew 11 verse 28. Come to me, all you who are weary and burdened. I get my mate. Exactly. When I'm my bestie, he will make sure he takes your burdens away. I get my mate. That is why he says to you, you must just come as you are. As I am going to be giving you these verses, write them down so that you're able to go back and reread them so that they can revive your spirit. You know what? You do not have to prepare yourself first before you go to the Lord. You just come as you are. I get my mate. Exactly him. Mama, let's check Isaiah 1 verse 18. Right? Exactly. Come now, let us settle the matter, says the Lord. Through your sins are like the scarlet. I get my bestie. Exactly. They shall be as white as snow. It's now an open invitation for forgiveness and renewal. Right now, today, not tomorrow. Just come as you are. I get my mate. Exactly. The Lord is waiting for you with grace. That is what Isaiah 30 verse 18. Therefore, the Lord will wait that he may be gracious to you, and therefore he will be right, he will be exalted. I get my mate. Yes, then he is waiting patiently for you to come. I get my mate. Who are you to exalt? But auto exalt, I am when I'm so doing more doing thing. Or I want to come to you, but I'm a little bit skeptical. I don't know if I should come now while I still have a lot of, you know what, chunk of sins in my closet. He does not mind that. He does not care about that. He just wants you to just come as you are. Get my bestie. Exactly. Luke 15 verse 20. In the parable of the prodigal son, the father was still, you know what, a long way off when he saw his son and ran to embrace him. God doesn't make you wait. He's already watching for you. I get my mate. Onza sheba hore hantu tla neng. When are you coming? Just the way you are, my mate. I get his love doesn't depend on your perfection. I want you to remember that this morning. Romans 8 verse 8. Romans 8 5 verse 8. But God demonstrates his own love for us in this. I get my mate. While we are still sinners, Christ died for us. He didn't wait until you were perfect to reach out. I get my mate. He died for your sins, so he knows who you are imperfect. Marilauli imperfect, you are renewed in the blood. I get my mate. Then you must remember when you're a child of God, you need to transform and leave away the things that you used to do that are sins. I get my mate. Exactly. That's why Nahana Joale, he does not want you to start to be, you know what, skeptical and say, should I go or should I not? Because I'm a sinner and I don't know if ever it is the right time for me to go to him. He's not actually, he does not want you to be asking yourself questions. I get my mate or because how will moto but decide or when are you going to fix yourself? You're going to take a very long time. So matter when you give him a chance and go as you are to God, he will transform you. I get my mate exactly my best because he's got the power to do that. He's able to do that. Let's talk about Revelations 22. Verse 17, whoever is thirsty, let him come. And whoever wishes, let him take the free gift of the water of life. The invitation is open to everyone without conditions. Like, my bestie, exactly. God is a God without conditions. You must just come to him just the way you are. They're going to touch and revive your spirit in this beautiful Women in Prayer morning, my bestie. Make sure no matter the circumstances, as I've given you those verses, you actually are patiently waiting for him and come as you are. Get my mate exact and make sure no matter the circumstance, you pray about it. Can I be able just to come just the way I am? And then he will actually make sure no matter the circumstance, you just come just the way you are. Get my mate exactly. Now, let us talk about also the topic for our second round of the show. Ki topic ya monati, ekitsebang hore how tso dutse lwana o nahana ka yone, then you would actually recognize the right thing to do at that particular moment. Again, my mate, exactly. Do you recognize when it's time, right? Mamela, do you recognize when is the right time to let go of a relationship that isn't working? I get my mate, exactly. Recognizing the right time isn't always a single moment. It's usually a pattern you can't ignore anymore. I get my mate, it's not that time, we born a haiwani. Keep pattern, keeps on reoccurring, and it's exhausting. I get my bestie, exactly. My man, the relationship drains you more than it sustains you. If you constantly feel exhausted and anxious, or like, you know, you are like, you're working on eggshells after interactions, then you know, this one is a signal. I get my bestie, exactly. Core values or boundaries are being promised. You start minimizing, what matters to you just to keep the peace or avoid conflict. I get my mate, so that is why I can be able to place your boundaries in place. This one, you know what, I cannot do it anymore. I'm in the wrong place at the wrong time. I get my mate, then you're able to go and rebuild yourself and start from scratch, which is not a problem at all. Please do not mind the sound at the back. I get my medi. There's a little bit of, a construction that is happening right there, which is not a problem. I believe that you will understand later when I explain to you. Mamelahe, the same problem keeps repeating with no real change. I get my bestie. Exactly. Every relationship has a conflict. The issue isn't a disagreement. It's when the same issue comes up again and again and again, and neither, person is willing to be able to work through it or on it. I get my bestie. Exactly. So that is why Kirulwena how born our man. You know what? This pattern keeps on repeating itself. Don't hesitate to move away. You are not valued right there. You are not loved correctly. I get my bestie. Sometimes it takes time for you to move away from people because of you saying, I love this person and I cannot live without this person. Kirohuana, you can live without anybody. I get my mate. You can live without those people because before they came into your life, you were perfectly fine. Anyway, Mamela, hey, you feel emotionally unsafe or disrespected. Okay? If respect, kindness, or trust is gone and it's replaced with criticism, that's dismissal, Amos. I get my mate, exactly. That's not the right time. I'm not needed here, so maybe it's actually best for me to go, right? That is why I put that topic here. Do you recognize when is the right time for you to let go of that relationship that isn't working? I get my mate, when it's not working, don't force it. Because I get my bestie, right? You are staying out of fear, guilt, or comfort, not connection. Right? It's worth asking, are you staying because you genuinely want to be there or because you're afraid of being alone? Don't be afraid of being alone. Don't be afraid to disappoint others, especially when they're acting like that. Already they're disappointing you most by not giving you a fair love or reciprocation of love that you're giving to them. I get my mate, it's not fair. I get my bestie. Exactly. Mamela, your future doesn't include them. When you picture yourself a year or 5 years from now, How do you feel? You feel a little bit lighter, Hori. You know what? I'm so grateful, Hori. I decided to let go of that relationship, and I am okay right now since I've moved from that relationship. I get my bestie. It's not actually a problem for you to check out when the next person has checked out. So why are you still checked out when they are checked out? It's like when you are desperate to be there, and when somebody sees her, when you are desperate to be there, hey, but look, please, I would look on a kohai. I would take a topic. I have a lot of points that I would love to actually, you know what, mention for a very long time. But because of time, I'm not allowed, and because of I believe the construction at the back, it's a little bit distracting for us right there, which is not a problem at all. Like, remember yourself, my bestie. Remember, love yourself, value yourself. Mamela, you are. God did not make a mistake. Hana yeta wena mole fatinga. Get my bestie. Exactly. So give people what they're able to give to you back. When you love them correctly, they must also, you know what, reciprocate and love you correctly as well. But if they can't do that, let them go. Anyway, let's dive into our last round of the show. Melong ribita ka local awayarona. Kila ka local awayarona harikena mo. Riufa music. Emo nati music ya gospel mo ilong kileng mo ileng karo huena luena. If you want me to play you a very good nice gospel song on this beautiful weather ailing hore luena wa ibona hore ki weather ailing hore is a chilled kind of weather. 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I get it, my bestie. Exactly. I want to give you a very beautiful one indeed right now. It's still a gospel song. Leona Wanning. Ke letsatsi la bomme, letsatsi la thapelo, letsatsi le ileng ka re ho wena, re tla be re tshwere thipa ka bohaleng. 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Stay tuned and please do enjoy, my besties, till we come back for more. Adios.

0: sullo. I can imagine what kind of confidence David had when he faced the giant. I have a feeling the confidence came because he knew who he had and not what he had. He knew the kind of God that was with him. And I pray that you have the same confidence.
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1: Welcome back, my bestie. 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Exactly, Mamedi Mobutsin Ting Hao Mamedi. 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I want to remind you this morning. I want to remind you how awesome God is. I want to also remind you how much He loves and values you. I get my bestie. So ke ntho e leng hore no matter the circumstance eo o kekebe wa kgona hore o e lebale gobane ke modimo ya matla otlhe, ke modimo ya dulang a ntsana le rona ka mehla le ka matsatsi. A ke re ma bestie, that is why ha ne ke o fa the verse ya today, ke re come as you are, the Lord is waiting. Do not wait for the right time for you to fix yourself. Or ntate modimo ke bona ka re hangkatla ka bosane, or hangkatla the other day, or ha ke sho hore ke tle nne mare ke feela ko hore ha ke so be ready. He's not waiting for you to be ready. He just wants you to come as you are. I get my mate. Exactly, mamela. But God demonstrates His own love for us in this. While we are still sinners, Christ died for us. He didn't wait until you were perfect to reach out. I get my mate. He says hana joale just as you are. 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I get my bestie. Exactly, Revelations 22 verse 17. 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I get my bestie. And whoever wishes to let him take the free gift of the water of life, mamela, take the free gift of the water of life, because God is that free gift that you deserve. I get my bestie. Exactly. So He is giving you that water of life because wa tseba hore mo leng teng you are thirsty, mo leng teng o labalabela ntho tse ngata hore di fetuwe bophelong ba hao. Mari He says be still and know that I am God in the midst of those challenges. I get my bestie. Exactly, but He wants you to take that invitation of getting the water of life. I get my bestie. Exactly, the invitation is open to everyone without conditions, my bestie. I get my bestie. God's door is open, His arms are outstretched, and He is patiently waiting for you to turn to Him, my bestie. Mamela, how old and then you are confused and then you do not know what to do, He will forgive you, and when He will actually give you reassurance again. I get my bestie. Come as you are, my bestie. Come as you are. When I'm a medi mulapeng how duty. 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Just come as you are, my baby. Just come as you are, my daughter. Just come as you are, my son. 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I get my medi. 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Do not doubt what God has in store for you this morning. I get my bestie. He just loves you just the way you are. And He just wants you to trust Him who He's got you no matter the circumstance. I get my mate. I hope you are blessed this morning. And may God richly, you know what, bless you. May He grant you your heart's desires. Just know that He is patiently waiting for you. I get my bestie. I love you. I love you. Stay blessed on this beautiful Thursday morning. 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
2: Welcome back, my bestie. Welcome back when I'm Mami Dilapeng. I hope you are well taken care of. And I hope you have been enjoying our beautiful songs at the background. I'm going to make sure no matter the circumstances, we are also enjoying the music at the background. I get my bestie, which is not a problem at all. So without wasting any time any further, let's actually carry on with our topic right there for the second round of the show. I get my mate. Exactly. The topic I'm going to talk about a little bit earlier on. At the end of the day, how le motobo decide how we're not be ignorant about recognizing what's good for you and what is not good for you. The ball is in your court. Okay? You choose wisely in the year 2026 and you wake up from the slumberland of, you know what, trying to force yourself in the lives of people who do not appreciate you. Stop it. Okay, my bestie. Exactly when I'm mamedi. Do you recognize it when it's the right time to let go of a relationship that isn't working? Ki topic ya rona he for the second round of the show. Emunati eiling what is going to teach you, and luena you have a teachable spirit as a person. Again, mamedi. Exactly. Recognizing the right time isn't always a single moment. It's usually a pattern you can't ignore anymore. Baba ngata balona di pattern itse o ela di bona nne tate modimo o gore o di gore he throws these patterns into your face. Mara wena you actually ignore them because of you are desperate. You feel gore you cannot make it without the next person. Mara motho tlingile mo wena o ontsa o bontsa gore ha o rate ntse o mo foster gore o mo rate o tlo utlisa bohloko mamedi. Whether we like it or not, we face and appreciate. The day we wake up from the slumberland is the day we actually will start making the right decisions. Say lungor, we deserve mama pilongaruna. Get my bestie. Exactly when I'm a mate. Mamela, the relationship drains you more than it sustains you. Again, if you constantly feel exhausted, anxious, or like you're working on eggshells after interactions, it's a signal to you. Again, mamedi, mamela, healthy relationships have challenges, but they also bring baseline of peace and support. I get my bestie. Exactly. How a relationship it's a healthy relationship, then you know it should bring a proper balance. More long hore, it's not only one sided, they reciprocate. I get it. More long hore, to thola peace thing, to thola support today. Mara when I was about more long how to peace, how to support momutung o, mara you are still there. Thinking hore they will change, but it's been 5 years, mara they haven't changed even still today. Ki eng hape o batlang ho bona mo. Hey, my mate, exactly. I get my bestie. Markila Karuk in the year 2026, the decision lies with you. At the end of the day, the ball is in your court. Now, let's talk about core values or boundaries are being compromised. I get my mate. You start minimizing what matters to you just to keep the peace or avoid conflict. Because of how battle how battle and then hard kala bona or the boundaries that how adina di menasika mohar. Let me just do whatever that I please at the end of the day because I can just carry on and act, you know what, carelessly how I want, and this person will never say anything. I feel comfortable at disrespecting you at that particular moment. Mamela he. Because we're not about to avoid that conflict. Okay? Mamela, over time, that erodes who you are and resentment builds. How can that erodes who you are? I'm saying that destroys who you are. Again, my mate, you are depleting as a person. You know what? I'm not actually okay. I'm not functioning. I'm not, you know what, in my state of a functional, stable mind. I get my mate exactly, and it builds resentment within yourself. Or because of what they are and how they are treating me. I get my mate. And that is not how you're supposed to live with a person. I say, Fikilemo, don't be with a person like that. Because they are making you to be toxic at the end of the day. They are building something in you that you will never be able to deal with. Ere ha motho mong a tlo fihla bophelong ba hao a yena setsa tsamaile. 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Because you've been standing for the chaos that I've been putting you through, I will leave you to be toxic to towards yourself. 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I get my mate. Ebe le hore ha fitla motho o toxic ho yona, because of you would think or they're going to treat you like the other one treated you. You would think or they're going to behave just like the other one behaved. So you would want to have what? That moment, you are in a defensive mode. Anything smaller that they do, you are already fighting. You are eroding when yourself. You are only destroying yourself at that particular moment. So can I go how na relationship you have to for when I'm a bestie? I get my mate. So how sabato mamela sabato lena? The ball is in your court. At the end of the day, the choice is yours. I get my mate. Exactly. Now, let's dive into mamel. The same problems keep repeating with no real change. Every relationship has conflict. I get my best. But the issue isn't a disagreement. It's the same issue it's when the same issue comes up again and again, and neither person is willing or able to work on it, even after honest conversations or outside help. Le kreile help la tsamala ya go di therapisting la ilo bua le ba ruti ba tlo le thusa mo relationship eng eo la bua le batho ba le batse ba mari the person ntse a le yalo. I get my mate. Exactly. It's the same problem that is keep repeating itself time and time and again, again and again. And then when you're still saying, ah man, you know what, there's nothing that I can do about it. There's nothing that you can do about it. Unana, when are you going to come and change me? No ways. I get my mate. Hey, then motho wa ruta le wena hore o rutela bo ya pele hore ha o bona di pattern, ha o bona di red flag from the get go. That is why ke dula ke le jwetsa ne ke santsane ke tlo le jwetsa le ka jeko hore nka na go tseba motho, my bestie. Take time to know a person, especially when you are ready to be in a real relationship. I get exactly. Take time to know people. Don't jump into intimacy just like that, because intimacy will actually confuse you. It will make you think hore that is the right person. Because of you're enjoying the intimate part with them in the secret room. I get my mate, exactly. Mari umona mari, okay, even if I enjoy that part in the secret room, mari bo nande is usabo. They're not the right person. I get my bestie. So you can lose that. That is everywhere. The intimate part, you can enjoy it with everybody. So don't be desperate to keep people who are not bringing real value in your life because of when you are scared of losing them. Instead, you're going to lose yourself when you're going to lose your mind. You're going to go bananas. I get my bestie. Exactly. Anyway, let's dive into another point right there. I get my mate. Exactly. My mate, like you know who na. How feel hore ke nako my bestie mo ileng hore you want to go and you feel hore your boundaries are compromised. Please let go. I get my mate. Exactly. Please let go. You feel emotionally unsafe or disrespected. If respect, kindness, or trust is gone and is replaced with criticism, dismissal, or indifference, the foundation is cracked. Love without respect isn't sustainable. I get my bestie. Exactly. How's na love mo? How's na respect mo? How na talka yet alone? How you on talka yet? I get my mate, exactly. Who's na kindness mo? Who's na kindness ilungori? It replaces the criticism, it replaces the dismissal. Then you are with the wrong person. Because they're going to criticize you, they're going to make sure, you know what, they cracking the foundation and they will disrespect you. I get my mate, because you can feel that I'm going to disrespect her, however way, whichever way, they will still love me, however I treat them. I'm one of my bestie. So how na motho tlamileng I'll treat it any way? How na motho tlamileng I'll feel say inferior or unsafe and disrespected in their midst? And when away allow and to ill. Because you think Khuruwena, you are inferior, you take yourself to be, you know what, a doormat for everybody. And that is not right, Ngwana Kohai. Trust me, that is absolutely not right. I get my mate. Mamela, you are staying out of fear, guilt, or comfort, not connection. If you like guilt, you are 5 years ago, you are not going to get your kilo from fresh. Hey, you starting from fresh is what you need. I get, because of how Moya and I are relationshiping, you don't just jump into another relationship to say, I'm going to actually make sure I jump into another relationship for me to suppress what I felt in that relationship. No. Instead, you are going to be a monster in that same relationship that you just jumped into it just like that. I get my mate, you are not going to escape. You are still going to face the same patterns. And then sometimes the same patterns in more relationship being in child. It's like when because then you just jumped. I get my bestie. That is why after, you know what, moving away from a relationship that was never a reciprocational, then relax and take time and ask God to heal you. Pray about it. Turun tatamu jum. Haki ba to haki to kena relationship in elunguri. Eneli ri kike. I was fearing to lose this person, and I know very well how I was genuinely in love with these people, and I'm scared of starting over. Kiko pa untu sa mesi aluki lunguri. Kuhano hore ki hile pele. And then how to samut olunguri unsanet beiluri. I'm not actually making this person miserable. I get my mate exactly because what we bang mama pilong alone ma alone na huko pana lebone kanti ba tisweken tate mudumu marobosa kono hoba hoba keep a mobu pilong ba how because of you did not take time to heal. I get my bestie exactly when I want to. So how old am I? I said to feel or enough is enough. Kabo pillow baka. Let me go start afresh where people will love me correctly. Well, we know very well for you've done the internal work. I get my mate exactly when my bestie has some belief. And now, let us actually, let me tell you something before I dive into another point right there. I get my mate. Fear keeps people stuck long after love fades away. Yeah? What's haba? What do keep a relationship here for a very long time? I get my mate exactly. Because of kanakwe utabo ufila ori, hey man, love has faded away, but I'm still in this relationship and I'm scared of moving away. You're putting yourself in trouble, my mate. Because a person can go out there, unto looting, I say how they please, and sleep around and bring you infections that you never planned on having. Mobo pilomba how? Because when now you are carrying yourself like a quality type of a person, and maramona motu is not a quality type of a person that you would want to be with. But you are still there. Like God is not gonna bring somebody in your life that will treat you better. Hey, my mate, how is that you are in the hospital bed? You are tiny. You are pipe. Why didn't I move away from such a person who cannot carry themselves, you know what, in a very good way? I get my mate. So, I get my mate. The year 2026, I'm wishing you the best. That is why I'm actually giving you my mission, Yamirafon 360 Radio, to inform, educate, and entertain you. But when if you do not want to be educated, I'm telling you, you're going to miss out on a lot. I get my mate. Yes, you're going to actually, you know what, force people forcefully. I don't go to a tricking and a motor go lata, arwa rata, maraba, yet a miserable because of Oboni light, ya how a lunguri, Urumetuki and the devil to come and destroy it, Obomo Allah, and then when you carry on. I get my bestie. No, God is not a God that will bring you people who behave in a manner that is not well behaved. I get my mate. How manner is not well behaved, move away from such people so that God can bring people who behave like you. Because in life, mamela, I get who and whatever that you sow as a seed out there will return as a seed back to you. But when you sow a seed of your bad behavior, it will come back to you whether you like it or not. It's karma, it does not lose its address. I get my bestie. Exactly. Hanzo ole jwalo, before we finish up our topic, you will come back and only, you know what, motivated and you feel, you know what, this is the year, Cynthia K, for me to do things the right way because I'm a child of God and I am more than a conqueror and I am wonderfully made. I get my bestie. By Ayanda Ntanzi featuring the Spirit of Praise. Stay tuned and please enjoy my bestie till we come back for more.
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Tswelletse merafo. Welcome back, my bestie. Welcome back, when I'm Mame Dilapeng. I hope all is well with you. 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Exactly, when I'm Mame Dilapeng. 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Kia tseba. And taking a rescue porter on our Facebook page, Andre Zorio, Cynthia K. Ratibari, it sometimes rebatahoots or more. Marriage is not easy. Relationship being zero, and I really do understand that, Mamet. But umpa uhopolo, who are you in Christ? Kilaka uhopozang Mamet la penker, how Mameti? Ahopola, the things that we link at on. Karma repeating one ako high like about 5 years, unso di bona, dito uhopisabusoko. So how to look at Moharun so buali on a situation ew. How bona or high sebe let's open tate mudimur and tate mudimutle. Hi lurki mulung or hong lurki beting. Please move me. I don't know how you're gonna do it, blood, but please find a way so that I'm able to move away from a situation like this. I get a mamet exactly because still, lakaruto do my 10 years down the line and this person is wasting your time. Maybe sometimes they're even building, you know what, a family elsewhere and you do not even know about it. That's what tolor mutu hi has it al akadilaka when our has out. And then what about they are secretly building their families out there. How re papa hakata khawana lwana motho wa nyala a kopane le motho only for 3 months wa utla mamedi a palotse ko re akanyala wena o wa 10 years a bileng le yena or wa 5 years a bileng le yena. So motho ha le re o santsane a rata batla ho etsa dintho hantle ho wena mamedi ha bona re ha o treat hantle, move away from them. By the time they say they are ready to do things the right way, they know where to find you. It's never too late. I get my bestie exactly, so that people are taught how to stay in the boundaries and behave this in a certain way that it's actually how you are behaving towards them, Luena, as well. They must reciprocate. I get my mate exactly. Mutaska buaka reciprocation, mar asa yizuri. What is the meaning of reciprocation? Anyway, let's dive into our topic right there because we must wrap it up nicely. I get my mate exactly. Your future doesn't include them, my mate. Can talk about who puts ayon. When you picture yourself a year, right, of 5 years. Right? Let's actually say, when you picture yourself a year or 5 years from now, do you feel lighter or more hopeful without them? That's right. That God's response is often your intuition speaking. Onale gati edulangu jweza kamuharu hore wabona mare hanka zwa momotu o oshaba future wore mare mutlankitule momotu o kibona kare hey kito mamoto shabu man kito kono smile hape kito because honale batu balungu rona no wabona rwapila le muto mare you're not even okay. And when you're not okay, ukala oba kare o watufala jwala. I don't know if you know, you have realized that utlokala ubona rwena wakaru watufala. You are also forgetful, you are also not loving yourself how you're supposed to love yourself. Because of the anxiety and the stress that comes with it. We are not saying people should give up just like that, Mamet. No, that's I'm not saying that. But I'm saying that remember who you are in God. Remember that God did not make you to come and suffer like the way you're allowing suffering into your life. Hey, motho a go buela no dulela na fast or can't you one rata or how rata ke khona o tswa ke tsa maya mara, because we've been speaking about the very same thing day in and day out. But how ena o sabatlo ho etsa that boundary ya ho bua and then o tsebe hore motho e mekae ka wena, then you're not going to figure it out. And motho ha no bua fela o tlo mona le ka diketswa ke, because ba bang ba lona ba le tshwere ka dipuo ntsa re ha e bona, I will fix it, I will try and do things the right way, but the actions are not speaking louder than you know what, their words. I get my bestie exactly, my mate. But at the end of the day, kile karukona, the choice is yours. The ball is in your court. How about la urinta temu jumu in the year 2026? I would choose ibile outlolele my mate. It is entirely up to you. I get exactly when I'm my bestie. Anyway, let us also dive into what I wanna say to you right now. There's no perfect checklist. Hai yo perfect checklist. And how na na kwe perfect yet ya uye za checklist ewe ya how. I get my bestie exactly because ke itse re ntshwele o tla bona le ntshwele hore he ke batla ho emela ke tse pele checklist
There is no perfect checklist at the end of the day, because other people can actually have, you know what, better things that would make you want to keep them. But their character says it you know what, it says it all. Agarmamet, exactly. The way they even say their words and how they show you, it contradicts their character at the end of the day. No, I'm a good person, I will treat you well, you know what, I will love you, and I want to be with you always, and stuff like that. Mari, what they're saying with their mouth does not match their actions. Mari, I hope that is why there is no perfect checklist, and letting go is actually, you know what, painful even when it's right. I get this. Letting go is the most painful thing that you would ever do, because what you've shared, the memories that comes with this person, but it's the right thing for you to do. I get my mate. But the right time is usually when staying costs you more of yourself than leaving whatever world. I get my bestie, exactly. So my mate, when is the right time to go? When I go, I pack your bag and never look back. Because God knows what he has for you in store when you are able to move forward. And how to more? Take time to know yourself. Find yourself where you are hidden. Because you are suppressed with your talents. Do you know how amazing you are? Do you know how wonderful of a lot of things that you carry within themselves? But they are suppressed because of when you cannot actually even you showcase who you are in front of these people, because of they saw who you are from the get-go when they met you. But because of they know once they could show you who you are, you would even, you know what, be beyond them, and that's not what they want. I get mommy, that's not what they want. Because Batsiboru, once you realize who you are gone. You will realize you deserve better. I get mommy, Markilekar Huena, the ball is in your court at the end of the day. Mamela, you are still wrestling with this. If you are still wrestling with this at this particular moment, talking to a trusted friend or a mentor or a counselor can help you think, you know what, see things more clearly. Because maybe Lona sometimes has think that Abua Lona or Filora has think that when you're not the counselor, you're not the mentor. I'm even if I'm the presenter and talking to you right here, right now, I'm also a mentor to you, because I'm remembering you, you know, I'm reminding you even worse all of the things that could cost you when you are staying, Mamet. And I'm not actually saying this because I do not know what I'm talking about. Most of the time, the things that I'm talking about, I know them. I've been there, done that, because I'm a victim of circumstances, Lina, as well. I get my bestie. That is why I'm saying to you, since I have left the situation, I found myself and I am better and bigger than before. Rana, you would, if ever, then you know that was the right decision that you've ever made. I get my bestie, exactly when I'm a mate. If you are wrestling with this, talking to a trusted friend, almost a bangor chomi, mara how le so, if it were you in the situation, what would you do? I get my mate, a baba balona di chomi, sa unai bila balra telebo pilot, la bata au bonore, wa abuse you, amo, depressed, but do la mo chomu sharp mo. I get my best. My trusted friends, a good friend will tell you the truth. And Baba Mbalona Chomitsona, Hidi Chomitsa, right? Khalebale Jwetsan Nete, Mara, you don't want to listen. Talk to your mentors, your counselor. That can actually help you see things more clearly. I get my bestie. My man, I get who and my bestie. Do your self-reflection. Take it one step at a time. Yes, I know it is not easy, but at the end of the day, it is worth it. Thank you so much, my bestie. I hope you've learned, and I hope you will apply. I'm still saying that I know it is not easy, my bestie. But I fight it with prayer so that I know what is good for me and I know what is not good for me. When I'm feeling in pain instead of love, it's the right time for me to go. It's a signal that's coming from God. God cannot give you pain. He is not a God that would want you. Mamela, God does not take us into this journey. Every experience in Totsejualo, not him teaching us something out of it. He's teaching you something that the situation is a situation.
which one I need to move so that I'm able to find a person that functions like me. Maybe when at the back of your mind you're thinking or how na muto function and just like you, I get my bestie and the uteng kore liya no kopane le muto or wrong but how raperon tate mudum ki kopa all of function and just like in a, you know me God, you know me, please bring that person who is more like me, who can reciprocate, who can respect, who can be kind and have empathy and understanding towards our love and our relationship. God will definitely let that person arrive in your life, but as long as what you put your faith in him and you believe and you what you come as you are. Remember when I started this morning, when we gave you the scriptures and the topic for our first round of the show, Tate Modimo is not expecting you to be perfect, right? He says come as you are and he will be able to transform you. I get my mate, but what I am to who you are ready to transform, but by long they are not ready to transform, it is entirely up to you. The ball is in your court. I get my bestie. Thank you so much, Mamedi. I hope you are blessed this morning, and may God richly bless you. May God give you, you know what, the grace to be able to function to your fullest. I get my bestie. Thank you, hey. Eric of Pina Monati, Pina Yalebosuhobel, are hallelujah, Jumiseni. Thank you so much, my bestie. Have a lovely day. I love you. I love you. It is your girl, Cynthia K, at the official encounter. Take care of who and out all the Monati, my bestie. Unto holy, lovely. 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Njapina Eu, and stay tuned till we come back for more.

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I wanna run over. That is a very beautiful song by Tasha Cops and Mamedi. 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Exactly, because we give you our songs with one heart, one love, and one spirit. Kileka ure local awenyaru na, you can find us on our Facebook page. We are at Merafong 360. Radio, and then our Twitter handle, it is Merafong 360 Radio. On Instagram, we are at Merafong 360 Radio as well. When you like to actually send a song along Rugari Cynthia K. Akumpapaleo Namo, and I would gladly do that with no hesitations at all. I get my bestie exactly when I'm Mamedi at home. Anyway, while we are still at it, let's continue with our songs right there. You're going to enjoy a lot. Tyler Perry, but Father, can you hear me? Stay tuned and please enjoy my bestie till we come back for more.

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1: Welcome back, my bestie. 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I hope you are blessed on this beautiful of our Marathon 360 Women in Prayer. 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Enjoy your Thursday. 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
2: 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Ke la bona kajeno is got to weekend bona. Ke Thursday kajeno ba re ke puja Thursday empa mama na 2000 yena ore ke got to weekend. Why not? Why not be like in 22 million? Ke re madumo hole la ha fumo le nteng. O dumirisa ke nna nono, dumirisa ke nna mama na 2K mo Mamara from 360 Radio, your precise local global connection. Bona, kikasila makasi khuson location marin today ta halanteng. 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

Welcome back. Bona, can take your tents, take your honor ten penna can inside the gas, take your hoods on location, modern to the Highland thing, to pull out 2499 gonna quote your own. As would say by Michel Mazzati, our first hour of the show, Kimola make a fanaka mantam foot mantosi cocotello, a cash sharing as a friend, cash share as a family, cash share as a packer to Saratel Zorna, Mount Oka. Sansilina la Cajano, la Bonne. Data rona di tsho di 7 tsa May selemang sa le sona se dumo sa 2026. Tsa selena kereka jone, a child who learns early grows wise early. A child who learns early grows wise early. The habits and lessons we learn young often shape the persons we become. This African proverb is the power of early learning and guidance, meaning when the children are taught good values, when the children are taught discipline, when the children are taught respect, wisdom, and responsibility in early life, they are more likely to grow into wise and confident adults. Just like a young tree, it is easier to shape while it is still growing. The mind of a child is highly influenced by what they learn early. A child who learns early grows wisely. Early. Mm-hmm. They more likely to grow into wise and confident adults. Just like a young tree, it is easier to shape while it is still growing. The mind of a child is highly influenced by what they learn early. Life lessons is that early habit becomes lifelong habits. Good habits learned young are easier to maintain later in life. Teaching is an investment. What parents, teachers, and society teach children today shapes the future of tomorrow. Wisdom grows with guidance. Children are needed. Children need guidance, examples, and encouragement to grow wisely. Yeah, ke nnete ke taba tse leng hore ke tla le tsona tsatsing lena la ka jan. Powerful reminder is that a child who learns kindness early becomes compassionate. A child who learns discipline ke mantsoe leng ke tla le ona tsatsing lena la ka jan.

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bona re it's a high. So, ke mo go kireng ka jeno, a child who learns early grows wise early. But the learning, yes, isn't just math or reading. The learning about people, consequences, and themselves. A child who learns early about consequences figures out that actions have ripples. They don't need to touch the hot stuff three times. A child who learns early about emotions knows how to manage. Learning too early through hardship can force wisdom, but it often costs childhood. Real wisdom isn't just knowing more, it's knowing what matters and having the calm to act on it. Hala hantle ga tsebe hore ba re charity begins at home. 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
2: 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Hopola, we educate, inform and entertain. 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Yeah, indeed. Ho jalo. 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Tseba he, ha jwale re habile ho ya second we habile ho ya on the second round of our show. Re ya la tore ya bobedi. Ezo tseba mehlele matsatsi hore eng ena ya bobedi. 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So the topic of today on the social media platforms, how do you want to connect Lina Nono? How would you like to connect Lina Mama Nama 2000? Hona Temera from 360 Radio, right? Bona he Instagram, Facebook, le X, Insele Mera from 360 Radio. Me hai lo robata connect Lina via WhatsApp, ki 081-451-8586. 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On the second hour of our show, it is our time. It is our bonding session time. As friends, as family, as mpakati. On the second hour, Yaruna Melon, we are bonding, ya Melon Rabonda Kaneti, as friends, as family, as Mpakati of Satel Zorana, Mang Okai. Bona, a repelling cadipinas and a monat, it's a pedicicle at Elana, a kiri can come up in killing.
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3: 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Bona, can say kill them penakan inside the garden, so nalena nuno, so nalena mama nama 2000, mama rafon 360 radio, your precise local global connection. 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Yeah, indeed. Ke ka tsela di ntho di leng ka teng. Tseba he wena my friend that's lena la ka jone. Our topic re leng hore na lwena as a friend, as a family, re bonda ka yona ke reng, are people born wise? Or does wisdom come from what they are taught and experience? Our topic that's lena la ka jone e leng hore bona re bonda ka yona as friends, as family, as mphakati. Ke potso e reng, are people born wise? Or does wisdom come from what they are taught and experience? Ke taba tselo rena lwana ke batla ke re di qoqetsa tsin lena la ka jone, because hey mon, we are born with curiosity, pattern recognition, and a sense of fairness. A toddler will share a toy or get upset when they see injustice. That's raw material, but that's unrefined like clay before the kiln. So teaching gives you frameworks, language, ethics, history, other people's mistakes, so you don't have to make them all yourself. So experience is the fairness. It tests those frameworks. You can be taught. Honesty matters, but only understand it after you've been lied to or after telling a lie that cost you something. So re mathodima taba tsatsi lena la ka jone ka potso e reng, are people born wise or does wisdom come from what they are taught and experience? Ha ke tsebe, you tell me, let's talk about it na le wena, re ke re bontshana gore ha le hantle di ka ntshang ha le hantle tsatsi lena la ka jone, because re ba bangata and bona a re tshwane. A ke re so na ba ile hore they're not even interested in learning. They think some how would you la witsotsoro o dile o felletse mo nka thuto o felletse mo nka everything. No, ha itswalo wena my friend a se ka tsile e di ntho di leng ka teng. So as a different shows up like this, a smart person can code philosophy, a wise person knows when to use it and not to use it. Different, you can teach a child the rule don't lie, but they only become wise after they see how a small lie protects someone's feelings or how big a lie destroys a trust. That tension can't be learned from a textbook. The nature gives you the seed. The nature and experience grow there. Grow the tree and the time. And the time is what turns the wood hard enough that is doesn't snap under pressure. Ha ke tsebe bengwa nkutlo fela he, our topic e leng hore na lwana re mataganya ka yona, re ba ntho lengwe, re ba moya o le mong, ke reng, are people born wise or does wisdom come from what they are taught and experience? I don't know, what do you think hore na wena o nahana jwang hore ka nnete batho ba tla sentse ba le botlhale ka lebaka leo, kapa batho ka nnete ba ya ka se e leng gore ba se jwetsitswe, kapa ba ya ka se e leng gore ba na le experience ya sona. 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It starts with you. Mo go hoteng charity begins at home. 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mong le motho e ke nna fela ke le motho ke le better sharp. 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

0: often comes from life experiences, mistakes and lessons, listening to others, observation and reflection, and teaching and guidance. That's why some older people are wise while others are not. Age alone doesn't create wisdom. Experience only becomes wisdom when a person learns from it. An African proverb says, wisdom is like a fire. People take it from others. Another powerful truth is that a fool learns from his own mistakes. A wise person learns from other people's mistakes. Mm-hmm. My friends at Lena Lacajan, because Harry Carwa Sheba Mutagat Satala Elungana Uveski, what bunsu, what to do, or Chapamino Jang, or Chapajang, or Chamadieta Jang, or Parjang with a rang, what bunsu, and you lay. But wow, Solomon Hol, or so honor, or it's a 1+1, or so to work it 2. How is a 2 times 2 at 4? But now. 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that feeling is not ayoba with me. So that's when you change, and then you like ha ile tuwe ke re sa hlola ke bapalla ke re, because ku chile ke chile ke utlwile ke chile ke utlwile. 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Tseba hee, we are still on the second hour of our show. Me le we are bonding as friends, we are bonding as family, we are bonding as mphakathi. 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
4: 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Bona, can say kill them penakan inside the casino, so na lena nuno, so na lena mama nama 2000, my mirror from 360 radio, your precise local global connection. Hopola, we educate, we inform, and entertain. Our vision is to be the most innovative radio to connect people with opportunities. Yeah, indeed. 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Because hey, ona ka tsile engwe fela he ke tla mire tla milo re mamelle fela. 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Ho joalo. So ntse re le ho di mataba ya rona on our topic mo getting are people born wise or does wisdom come from what they are taught and experience. We are not born wise, but we are born with preconditioned for it. Cognitive architecture. Infants as young as 6 months show a basic sense of fairness and can distinguish helping or versus hindering behavior. The proto ethical sense, not full wisdom. So, some people are born with higher self-regulation, emotional stability, and lower impulsivity. That makes it easier to pause and reflect instead of react, a core trait of wisdom. The brain is wired to detect patterns and cause effects. A child learns, if I cry, I get attention, without being taught. That's a raw mechanism wisdom later builds on. So think of a potential Stravinsky's violin has the potential for beautiful sound, but it just would until someone plays it. So the knowledge plus values passed down, so you don't have to learn everything the hard way. So cultural frameworks, stories, proverbs, religion, philosophy don't pull your eggs in one bucket, and quotes risk management without needing you to go broke first. We learn emotional regulations by watching caregivers handle stress. If parents say, I'm angry, so I'm taking a walk, the child absorbs that strategy. Critical thinking, moral reasons, perceptive talking can all be taught. Schools and mentors accelerate this. But the limit is that taught wisdom stays intellectual until it's tested. You can memorize stoicism, but you don't own it until your plans fall apart and you still choose to come. So as the experience side, wisdom from living, as this is where we taught knowledge gets forced into real wisdom, because psychologists call it practical wisdom, or I can't even pronounce this word, but yeah, psychologists call it practical wisdom. It's another term of knowing that to do is a specific messy human situation where there's no clue, when there's no clear rule, actually, that was it says. So, Alejandro, our topic in the Rilu Dimayana, may long how she be when a house shaver or check out to check up the way Bolankate, who crua, who feels a hajo alone now. Are people born wise, or does wisdom come from what they are taught and experienced? Because hangata o tsebe sesotho se rengwana a And that's not the intention after all. 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Hopola he ke tlo fata batse ka ntsena hore tseba hore some people are born with higher self-regulations, emotional stability and lower impulsivity that makes it easier to pause

0: Reflect instead of react, a core trait of wisdom. Pattern recognition is that the brain is wired to detect patterns and cause effects. A child learns, if I cry, I get attention, without being taught. That's the raw mechanism wisdom later builds on. So think of a potential. Okay, Labon. The nature side wisdom from teaching. This is transmitted wisdom path, that knowledge plus values passed down to you, so you don't have to learn everything the hard way. Stories, proverbs, religions, philosophy. Don't put all your eggs in one basket, because it encodes risk management without needing you to go broke first. As a child, how hola o huta o dumedisa a tsotele rona ba thotse kae ka pajang a le go wa fihla ngwana dumedisa batho ba baholo koka o tla kena ka tlung. Simple as that. And how about the mutual? And okay, go ahead. Like our mutual, how we need. Okay, sir. Umaka. Awa. Okay, show umaka. Show minsa. But it's a mutual. Mutual. Gamba wat wale bala kapa. How we need. And say umaka. Awa. It's not like that. That's not how we taught. Naga needi. Kila karutore. What do medis? It doesn't matter. Because now, why negotiate? Ubuwa lwena wa okhlalo se, hey, you'll hear hore aman, motho ha lwane le naka nnete, ene le nna ha o sheba mo gao, se ke mo rume hangata ngata. 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Fela, hona le nako le meleng hore e ya fihlo. It's enough right now. I think it's okay. Yeah, hojalo. We also have road models. We learn emotional regulation by watching caregivers handle stress. If a parent says, I'm angry, so I'm taking a walk, the child absorbs that strategy. Explicit instruction is critical thinking, moral reasoning, and perceptive taking can all be taught. Schools and mentors accelerate the sojualu. So, wisdom from living is that this is where we taught knowledge gets forged into real wisdom. Usually you try something, it fails or succeed, and you update your mental model. The more varied the feedback, the more unannounced your judgment gets. Ke mo go ke botsa gore na ha ile hantle ha o se shebile wena o le mo ka tsela ya hao. 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Go sa kgathaletse gore na mang o ka gopola. Wisdom isn't about knowing more, it's about knowing the limit of what you know. So I know nothing is paradox. The moment you recognize uncertainty is the moment you become capable of wiser choices. You are born with hardware. Teaching installs the software. Experience runs the program and finds the bugs. Reflection is the debugger. If you had to pick one of your factor you think most people are undervalued, which will be it be teaching or experience? I mean, I think teaching is better. Or motho a amamele, you know, ho o tloska o ska utlwa ka letlalo ho beto utlwa ka ditsebe than utlwa ka letlalo because ha utlwa ka ditlalo ke mo utlwa ka experience teng ho to ska tshwara mono so for 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It's the end of our second hour. Melon worry. 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
2: Good afternoon, the listeners of Marathon 360 Radio. My sister, how's no known? Gabona, topic in a child who learns early grows wise. It's true. Apparently, if you can look at the education system, Yakama South Africa, it's different compared to other countries. Look at the one Yako China. Called the primary level, they are already doing something like the first year university. So you can understand if it is like that, even the technology, China is taking over because of dilotsi tsa go tshwana le go lukisa watch, go lukisa phone, but it's at a very young age. The Indians teng mo Carlton Valley bila ne ke ska khakala mo makuleng a rona ana ge o lukisa phone o kraya ngwana wa less than 18 years ali busy ka phone a practice ka di phone tsedi. So it is like that. When a child I tutor early, o gola very wise. The mind is very much unlimited. Once we limit a ke mo re bang domoteng, so syllabus ya rona ke yona e o e re limitang ka monageng ya rona. Thank you.
3: Welcome back. 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Hopola hore anything, any opinion, anything that you think based on the topic, you can send it through WhatsApp. Re sharing as friends, re sharing as family, re sharing as mphaka. 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
0: 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Welcome back. 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it is today. What are we celebrating today? Yeah. Whatever Michel Matati, there is something to celebrate. Indeed. So, Tatilina Lakajan, we are celebrating World Password Day. Yeah. It's World Password Day. This day is a reminder that simple passwords of the past are no longer enough to protect us from the threat of cybercrime. Today, it is essential to take the necessary steps to secure your accounts with strong password and a multi-factor authentication. Wow. So, we are celebrating World Password Day. This day is a reminder that simple passwords for the past are no longer enough to protect us from the threat of cybercrime. Today, it is essential to take the necessary steps to secure our account with strong passwords and multi-factor authentication. Yeah, kitse leng hore di celebrate tsatsing lena la kajeno World Password Day. You also celebrating Thank You Thursday, man. We are celebrating Thank You Thursday, International Worldwide Mhlaba Jikelele. Worldwide, we are celebrating Thank You Thursday. By expressing gratitude to those around you, you can start to make a positive change in your life and in the lives of others. Thank You Thursday is a great way to show your appreciation and acknowledge those who make a significant impact in your life. It's a thank you day. It's a thank you Thursday today. Tatilina Lagajeno. La the 7th of May, we are celebrating Thank You Thursday. By expressing gratitude to those around you, and you can start to make a positive change in your life and in the lives of others. Thank You Thursday is a great way to show your appreciation and to acknowledge those. Who are around you. We are not only celebrating letsatsi fela we are celebrating dintho tse serious ntho tsa nete ntho tse leng hore bona re na le tsona. Yeah, thank you Thursday. Why bona network e tsa randjale awa. Anyway, akusahlola ke ya pele mohlomong ha e batle ke pele bana ke tlwa ke etsa se seng right re re tlwa hona mono. Just know today we are celebrating Thank You Thursday, and we are also celebrating dingata tsere celebrate hang ka net dingata ke World Password Day and Thank You Thursday. Yeah, indeed. So Thursday is a great way to show your appreciation and acknowledge those who make significant impact in your life. Perfect. Kisana tseo tsa letsatsi lena la ka jeno. Ha ka shaba nako ha ditse ho 14:45, only 15 minutes. Actually 10 minutes only left. 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Yeah, tsatsi lena la ka jeno. 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

0: Good afternoon, ladies and gents. It's your boy, the guy with the capital letter W and D, the one and only Wolodin, ladies and gents. A beautiful day, a beautiful day, ladies and gents. A Thursday day, the 7th of May, 2026. It is exactly 7 minutes inside the hour of 3, and you are tuned in with Wolodin. Still tuned in to Marathon 362 Radio. Your precise local global connection, ladies and gents. And we are the most innovative radio to connect people with opportunities. Hence, we always educate, inform, and entertain, ladies and gents. And DT, playing on my background, it is the one and only Chronix. That's the I can, ladies and gents. And before that, I played you the one and only, Rod Wave, ladies and gents. The one and only Rod Wave, ladies and gents. And on the song, Weight on My Shoulders, a beautiful song to begin our day. And it, ladies and gents. And yeah. Today we're gonna have so much fun. It is a Thursday, so you know, again, Thursdays are actually 5 to the weekend, ladies and gents. And those who love to be outside, today it is a beautiful day to be outside. And I know, Gutige, you are expecting weekend related questions, but okay, I have a bit surprise for you, ladies and gents. We are not going to be discussing anything related to the weekend, okay? Maybe on our second hour, I don't know. But on this hour, Gallery and Gent, we are going to be discussing one of the things, lady and gent, that we as human beings, we love to do. And it, there are things that are weird, lady and gent, but as human beings, we always do those things. I don't know how, but we normally do those things, lady and gent. I don't know why. Is it because of we are humans and we love to experiment too much? Yeah, I will put it like that. We love to experiment too much. Too much. So much. We love to experiment and we love to find out. We really love to find out some things. You understand? Like a friend of mine once cooked, lady and gent, you know, mixing marinating the whole chicken in a vinegar, lady and gent, you know, and trust me, the chicken was, you know, clean and very much, you know, neat and very much fresh. You understand? I need to be no good to when a chicken is about to get rotten, you know, you marinate it in a vinegar and then you won't find the smell, right? But my friend just marinated a whole chicken in a vinegar, mixing all these other sauces, he mixed vinegar, you know, mayonnaise and tomato sauce. Trust me, it was delicious. It was one of the weirdest things I've eaten, but it was delicious. I enjoyed it. I finished the whole plate. But yeah, I will give you the question, lady and gent, immediately after this song, this air break. Yay, I love songs so much. We're gonna take a quick air break and then be back to give you the question of the hour.
1: Hello, sir.
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0: So, ladies and gents, welcome back. I'm going to give you the question of the day, of the hour. I meant to say, ladies and gents, you know, we still have a long day towards us. So, again, here's the question of this beautiful hour, ladies and gents. And the question is, what's the weirdest thing you've dipped in tea? I know so many people who've dipped one of the weirdest things on a tea. So I want to know, ladies and gents, with you, what's that weirdest thing that you've dipped in a tea, ladies and gents? Let's talk all that on 076-359-1915, ladies and gents. And also, you can follow us on Facebook, Instagram, Twitter, you know, at Mirafon360Radio. But Facebook, ladies and gents, it's our main active account, ladies and gents. And all you have to do is go there, follow us, and then let's discuss this particular topic under the comment section, ladies and gents. And then also, you can hit me up on my number on 076-350-1915 to actually discuss this particular topic, ladies and gents. And it's quite interesting. I want to know, the weirdest thing you've dipped in a tea, ladies and gents. There are so many things. Singabantu, I definitely know that we love to experiment, ladies and gents. You know, experiments, it's one of the things in human nature. You know, in human nature, we really do. But again, ladies and gents, we going to be discussing all that as soon as I've just played you the one and only Masego by Felicia, followed by Chronics at the Skanking Suite, ladies and gents. These are all throwbacks. It's a Thursday, ladies and gents. I have to hit you with one of the beautifulest throwbacks ever to ever be out there. So again, stay tuned with me and Mirafon 360 Radio. We're going to bring you nothing but fun on this beautiful day.

Skanking Sweet, Lady and Gent, is going to be playing on my background as again we are going to be talking about the weirdest thing that you've dipped in tea, Lady and Gent. Do you understand? You need to understand, Uguti, people deep in tea really confusing things. And it very, very, very confusing things. You understand? People, they'll be dipping everything in tea. Hey, I've seen a couple of things that have been dipped. We know definitely with tea, things that have been dipped in tea. We've seen biscuits, we've seen bread, Lady and Gent. Those I kind of I find it awkward to dip something, you know, to dip something into in a tea, Lady and Gent. You understand? But. There are things that can be tolerable. You understand? There are things that can be tolerable, which is we are used to seeing biscuits being dipped in a tea. We are used to seeing a bread being dipped on a tea because of those are one things that you actually eat with a tea. You understand? You consume them with teas, Lady and Gent. Definitely. But there are some things that you see with this one, it's actually weird to actually dip in a tea. But we see people do those things, right? But Lady and Gent, I'll be giving you some of the things that I've think Kukuti, they are weird to be dipped in tea, Lady and Gent. And it still saying Kukuti, anything Jade, tea is not supposed to be, you know, dippy in it. No, I believe Kukuti, tea is supposed to be drinked and then chow on the

Lady and gent, I'm back again, and yeah, I'm going to tell you the first thing, lady and gent. I'm not going to play this one, you know, I need to say. The first thing that I find pretty weird to dip in a tea, I've seen people do this. These things, lady and gent, that I'm going to mention here, it's things that I've seen people do. And I know good, some of these things are gonna sound like I've made them up. And trust me, lady and gent, you know they say to go is to see. I caught the first thing, lady and gent, and people they find it normal, but I mean I don't find this thing normal. Well, firstly, I'm gonna talk about things that I've seen, lady and gent, but yeah, Mina. I've never dipped anything in a tea. That's why I'm saying tea is not supposed to be dipped in anything, G. You're not supposed to dip anything on a tea. According to me, I find it weird if you dip something in a tea. Like, what's the point to have tea and then dip in it and then also drink it? I don't see any point, because of you can chow this thing and then drink tea, you understand, and then it will, you know, be soaked in your mouth literally. So I don't find it useful why you dip and then chow and then drink on top of that, because of people do that. So this one thing that I find it the weirdest, hence I'm starting with it, you know, because of people have normalized it, lady and gent. Bread with butter. Like, why would you dip bread with butter on a tea, lady and gent? Like, that's weird. Like, I mean, you have butter in your bread and then you're going to dip it in a tea. I mean, the whole purpose of...

the butter, it's to smoothen the bread. That's the first thing, JJJ. That's the first rule of the whole butter, lady and gent. Because of butter, number one, doesn't even have a sweet taste like the jams, like the peanut butters. The butter, it's just to what? To smoothen the bread so that it doesn't, you know, ingakhami, and then it doesn't strangle you. Things like that. And it, but you will find people spreading butter on a bread. And then after spreading butter on the bread, they will dip the very same bread on a tea. I mean, firstly, lady and gent, butter, lady, it's oily for you to actually dip it in a tea. So now it will leave all that mess in a tea, and then you will drink that tea later on. Like, how is that normal? Honestly speaking, because now the bread will be soaking wet, and then with that oiliness around it, and then now it's weird, guys. No, it's weird. It's definitely weird. I find it out of control. Honestly just speaking, I find that really, really out of control. And people will be doing that, lady and gent. People the bread will be soggy all up, and then the tea, lady and gent, will be very, very oily now, and it's going to be all weird and all that, and people really normalized it. So I started with this one because of it's not okay. Honestly just speaking, it's not okay, you know, it's really not okay. So tell me when on your side, lady and gent, on 076-350-1915, lady and gent, and tell me, Uguti, what is the weirdest thing you've seen being dipped on a tea? As I'm about to play you one of the greatest throwbacks, lady and gent, by Lil Wayne, that's again, Mrs. Officer.

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1: Lady and gentle, welcome back. And I'm going to be giving you more on our topic, things that I really find weird people dip in a tea. There's another thing, lady and gent, you know, it's not necessarily dipping, but it's something that they put on a tea, which is weird. Lady and gent. Firstly, I've seen, you understand, people putting lemon, salt, and chili on a tea, lady and gent. Hey, on a tea, you hear what I'm saying? Tea, and they put on a tea, they put lemon, they put salt, and they put chili, lady and gent. I'll be asking myself, Uguti, what's the whole point for that? Like, honestly speaking, what's the whole point for that, lady and gent? I really don't understand why would people mix all that combination, lady and gent, on a tea. Uguti, like, why? How does that even taste? I don't even want to taste it. I don't even plan to taste that. But I'm just asking myself, Uguti, how does you actually enjoy having lemon, which is quite sour, and then have, you know, salt on that very same thing, lady and gent? On top of that, lady and gent, put chili. I've seen people do that, lady and gent, and it's quite shocking when you see it. And people be finding it normal, and then they be saying, Uguti, it helps with the flu, the coldness. But no, man, no. Some things, Jay, are not okay. Are really not okay. And we can't pretend to find them okay each and every time, lady and gent. Because how do you go about to drink something that is sour, salty, and hot at the same time? Double hot at that point, Jay, because of tea, it's boiled, which is hot water, and then chili is hot. You understand? And then how? And then you drink that, and then you say you enjoy it. And people be drinking the whole cup and then finish it, lady and gent. No ways, no ways. I find that really, really weird. And on my side, I don't think it's something that it should be done. I don't even think it should be illegal. To tell the truth, it shouldn't be legal, lady and gent. It's supposed to be illegal, because that lady and gent, it's supposed to be legal, Shem. No ways. So things like that, lady and gent, they need to you know, to be locked up and to be banned for life. You understand? They really need to be banned for life, definitely, lady and gent. But tell me, on your side, on 0763151915, what's the weirdest thing you've seen being dipped on a tea, lady and gent? As I'm about to play you the one and only Outkast, lady and gent, but Miss Jackson. Enjoy this one.

Rich Gang, Lady and Gents with Lifestyle featuring the one and only Young Thug and Rich Homie Quan. May your soul to continue to rest in peace, Lady and Gents. But we are moving forward. We are moving forward, Lady and Gents. You know, the funny part about the weirdest things that have been dipped on a tea. I wish my friend just sent a voice note for this one because of I just reminded him right now, Guti, hey, bruh, I'm having a topic right now. And as I'm having this topic, I remember one of the weirdest things that you've done to dip in a tea. And he's not even disagreeing, Lady and Gents. He's just laughing right now. And then sending me laughing emojis, Lady and Gents. And it because of he remembers it's one thing that he did. And he said to me, I mean, it's sugar on sugar, so there's nothing wrong about it. Lady and Gents, you know what he dipped on a tea? It was a cake. A whole cake, Lady and Gents. I mean, a cake has creams. We understand. And then he dipped that thing on a tea and then he chowed it, Lady and Gents. And he was like, hey, bro, this is like sugar on sugar, so there's nothing wrong with that. I mean, I'm having sugar with sugar. Like, you're trying to tell me you don't see anything wrong with that? You can't dip. You definitely can't dip, Lady and Gents. You can't. You just can't. And right now he's laughing. You understand, Lady and Gents? And yeah, through our conversation, he says then he can do it again. He will definitely do it again, Lady and Gents. It's things that we see. Hey, okay, Lady and Gents. It's quite crazy. It's really quite crazy, and it's something that when Jay, you think about it, it's really really really really frustrating, Lady and Gents. It's really frustrating because of me. Now I don't like to dip anything, Jay, at all on a tea. So tea is supposed to be drinked like that, and that's that. You understand? And now you find people dipping the cakes and putting lemons and chilies on a tea, and then seeing them enjoy it, you'll be asking yourselves, Guti, what else can they actually enjoy? You know, some things, Jay, are not okay, to tell the truth. So tell me on your side, as we are gearing up on our second hour, Gallery and Gent, which is also have its own question, Gallery and Gent. Tell me on 076-350-1915, which one do you enjoy, Lady and Gent? And which weirdest thing you've seen being dipped on a tea, Lady and Gent? And it, unga enjoy Outkast. Of course, I was going to play Hey Ya.

0: Hey up, the one and only outcast, Galadian Gent, and it's still gonna pay on my background. As again, we are finishing off this topic. So tell me, when Galadian Gent on your side, to go to get, what is that one thing that you have seen that is so weird that people have dipped on a tea, Galadian Gent? I've given you some of the things that I've seen being dipped on a tea, Galadian Gent, that I know, I think some things are not supposed to be dipped on a tea. But yeah, we find them being dipped on a tea for what reasons you will never know, Galadian Gent. But people find to seem to enjoy those things. Hey, and it's weird. You'll be asking yourselves questions like, Uguti, if they can enjoy something like this, what else? What else will they enjoy? So, Galadian Gent, we are heading to our second hour, Galadian Gent. All you have to do is hit me up on 0763501915 to discuss the following question, Galadian Gent. And it's unga endawo, hlalalana nami. I'm going to play you Future and Drake, But Life Is Good. These are the songs that kept us going and going and going. So, again, we're going to enjoy it, Galadian Gent. As again, we are heading to our second hour, and then I'll be giving you the question of that hour as soon as we land on that hour, Galadian Gent. Unga endawo, enjoy.
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Working on a weekend like usual. Way off in the deep end like usual. Swear they passed us, they doing too much. Haven't done my taxes, I'm too turned.

Working on a weekend like usual. Way off in the deep end like usual. Swear they passed us, they doing too much. Haven't done my taxes, I'm too turned

Lady and gent, we have made it to our second hour. It's 4 p.m. on the dot to get Lady and gent, and it's still the 7th of May, 2026. It's still a beautiful Thursday. You are still tuning into Marafong 360 Radio, your precise local global connection, and it's still Waladin, the guy with the capital letter W and D. So, okay, I am here to give you the question of, okay, this hour, we get Lady and gent, and it, which is quite interesting and quite entertaining, Lady and gent, and it. So again, let me give it to you right now, right here, again, Lady and gents, and it, so that you know exactly what are we talking about to get on this beautiful hour, again, Lady and gents, and it. So again, nangumbuzo, yeah, magela manje. You can go follow us on our social media platform, Facebook being the most active page, again, Lady and gents, and it. So again, you can, we can talk about it on our comment section, Lady and gent, and then you can also hit me up on 076-350-1915. So the question stands as follows, Lady and gent. What's the most ridiculous thing you've believed was true for years? What's the most ridiculous thing you've believed it was true for years, Lady and gent? You know, until you realized, man, no, man, no. This thing is not actually true. But we grew up believing it, or rather you grew up believing it, Uguti, it was true all this time, Lady and gent. Tell me on 076-350-1915. That's exactly what we are talking about on this hour. I know some of it was trending recently right now. One thing that each and every last one of us believed it was true, Lady and gent. I will tell you about it, Lady and gent. It was trending, Jane, you understand? It was true for years. I know for years we believed it was true, only to find out it's not true, Lady and gent. Here's the one and only, Fabulous and Tamia, but he's so into you.

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Beautiful throwback, Lydia and Chance, for beautiful people who've lived these years of hip-hop, man. You know, these years of beautiful music, Lydia and Chance. But I am here to actually tell you about things that we believed for years, Lydia and Chance, you know? The first thing that I know that as people we believed for years, Lydia and Chance, they were true. The first one was trending just recently, Lady and Gent, which is, it was that if you were a wrestling fan, Lady and Gent, back in the day, back in the day, you know, while wrestling was still fun and it was the most watched sports, Lady and Gent, and it did fell off, to tell the truth. Yes, Yone, it's still big and it's still the most watched sports, but it fell off, man. It really, really fell off. But, Lady and Gent, there's this one thing that we believed for years, which it was true, only to find out it was not, that John Claude Van Damme was brothers with Rock Van Damme, Lady and Chant. Hey, we believed that one for years, Lady and Chant. We believed that for years and years, Lady and Chant. These two were actual brothers. I even remember they even came together. Hey, plus marketing, Lady and Chant, was something else back in the day. You know, while we knew nothing about it, that John Claude Van Damme and Rock Van Damme were brothers, only to find out they are not. Not even cousins, Lydia. That's one of the ridiculous truths that we still, and there are still people even this day who believe that John Claude Van Damme and Rock Van Damme are brothers, Lydia and Gent. And they are not brothers. They just came forward, Lydia and Gent, confirming ukuthi they were never even brothers, Lady and Gent. So imagine the lie that we lived all these years. All these years, Lady and Gent. I also found out this year that they are not brothers. Isn't that crazy? That the lie that a person lived, Lady and Gent, yonke leminyaka, believing that these two are actual brothers, only to find that they are not. They are not brothers, Lady and Gent. Ooh, hey, things we believe, though. Things we grow up believing that they are true, but they are not, you know? And some things are made for you to actually believe, you know? Because of, they will, people will just create a narrative. And then because of these people, Lady and Gent, are marketing people, and they know what they want, and they will make it stick. They will definitely make it stick, Lady and Gent, because of it's what you believe. So why not run with that narrative and then make you even believe worse, Lady and Gent? And trust me, they will make dough out of all that, which is money. When I say dough, you understand? They'll make money out of that, Lady and Gent. You understand? Another thing that people, a lot of people still believe, this one, they, you know, we still have people who believe that even today, Lydia and Gent. You understand? Like, in even this day, there are still people who believe that the earth is flat. There are still people who believe that the earth that we are living in, Lydia and Gent, it's actually flat. It can't be round. You know? There's also conspiracy theories when it comes to that one, Lady and Gent, you know? But to me, now, according to me, I don't believe Earth is flat. Because if it's flat, Lady and Gent, how is it rotating? And how does the sun rotate above us, you know? If it's flat, Lady and Gent, I believe, Uguti, we wouldn't have day and night because of how is it going to rotate? Because of, if like right now it's noonday, on other countries it's nighttime. You understand? So how does that function? You know? So it definitely shows that the earth is flat and it rotates around the sun. Hence, whenever it's night this time, it's day this time. Whenever it's day this time, it's night this time. You know? It's
it's a rotating thing, you understand? But yeah, some people still this day, they believe, bone ukuthi no, the earth, it's not round. It's actually flat. So yeah, let's talk, lady and gent, on 076-350-1915. And find out, ukuthi wena, what is that one ridiculous truth that you believed for years, lady and gent? As I'm going to play you, Lil Nas X. And Billy Ray Cyrus, but the Old Town Road.

0: only wanna do you dirt. They'll have you suicidal, suicidal when they say it's over.
1: J-Y'all.

and years and years. And lady and gent, there's this other one that I know, Gutige, some people still believe it even today, you understand, that a bull hates the color red. Remember, we even were scared to even cross around cows and bulls whenever, lady and gent, we were wearing red when we were kids, because of we were told that a bull does not like, or it really hates the color red. If you were wearing red walking across a bull, lady and gent, it will definitely chase you and it will stab you with its horns. Yes, lady and gent, that's one of the ridiculous lies we've believed in so many years growing up. And I know there are some people on this day and age who still believe in that, lady and gent. And there are still people who still believe in that, lady and gent, and it's crazy. Another lie, lady and gent, a ridiculous lie that we grew up believing is that when you swallow gum, it will actually hold your intestines, you know, it will paste your intestines, and it's gonna stay in your stomach for years and years and years, which is one of the total lies, lady and gent. How many times have we swallowed gum? You understand? How many times have we really swallowed gum? You know, so many times in so many years, and it. But get lady and gent, just like anything else, it get digested in your digestive system, lady and gent, and then, you know, it will leave the system just soon as possible. You know, that's how the digestive system works, lady and gent. You know, it doesn't stay for years in your stomach, lady and gent, like we've been told. Hey, we grew up around a lot of lies. You know, I shame we grew up in a lot of lies, shame lady and gent. And another lie that we've been told, you know, and a lot of people believe, is that lightning, lady and gent, doesn't strike twice in one place. I've seen it, lady and gent, strike a tree two times. Like, rah, rah. You understand? A lightning, lady and gent. You know? But the one that says do not stand under the tree when there's a lightning, that one is not a lie. You better not be under the tree when the lightning strikes, lady and gent, because it will strike you. A lightning with trees. Lightning love to play on trees, lady and gent. So you better not go under the tree when there's a lightning, because it will strike you. That one is not a lie. You know, it's not a myth, lady and gent. But the one that says a lightning doesn't strike in one place twice, ooh, that's a lie. A lightning will strike in one place more than three times. You understand? As long as there's something that is attracting a lightning on that place, it will keep on striking and keep on striking. You understand? So you better not, especially under the tree, you better not be under the tree when a lightning strikes, lady and gent. And it, but yeah, these are some of the ridiculous lies we grew up believing. And you know, some people, even this day and age, they still believe in those theories and lies, lady and gent. Here's the one and only Tory Lanez at the Poison Ivy, lady and gent. SK, you're going to tell me on 076-350-1915, what is that ridiculous lie we grew up believing it was true the whole time, lady and gent.

Melon and Sway Lee, Liddy and Chance are playing on my background with the Sunflower. And I still need to know, what is the ridiculous lie that we believed for so many years, Liddy and Chance? And there are so many lies, Liddy and Chance, that we believed. They are so true. You know, that they are so, so true. And they were never true, Liddy and Chant. We understand that they were never shame true. But because of we were kids at the time and we didn't understand most of the things. And then we ended up believing all those lies, Liddy and Chant. Just imagine growing up and believing bulls had the color red. And hey, we used to be scared to cross amongst them, you know, Liddy and Chant. You know, because of, hey, kuninzi shem. Yazi ukubanga abantwana, ukubanga abantwana nje, it's problematic, Liddy and Chant. Andithi. Another one, Liddy and Chant, is that, and this one, again, it's still an ongoing thing. You understand? It hasn't stopped at all, Liddy and Chant. It's still an ongoing thing that people still believe. And this one falls under conspiracy theories. You understand? Uguti, as people, Liddy and Chant, we actually use 10% of our brains. You know? Matter of fact, they say less than 10% of our brain capacity. That's what we know, you know. And this one, again, it's a total myth for me, Liddy and Chant, because of studies have shown, Uguti, as a person, you actually use your brain to your fullest capacity. It's just that sometimes there are things that we choose to ignore. You understand? And the movie Lucy, Liddy and Chant, has you know, broke people's brain so many times to believe, Uguti, yes, we don't use our brains to our fullest capacity. You know, we do, Liddy and Chant. It's just that some things we choose not to follow and we choose to ignore because of a brain has a way to protect you. But we're going to get to that, Liddy and Chant. You know, I'm not a scientist to actually break it down and down and down and down for you, Angitsi. But for me, I believe Uguti na. You know, I believe Uguti na. It's just a myth, Liddy and Chant. You know, but there are some people who still believe it today. Ugutige, we don't use a full capacity of our brains. You know, only people who use that. You know, because some they even say, even Elon Musk, you know, the smartest man on earth right now and the richest man on earth right now, they say he doesn't even use his full brain capacity, Liddy and Chant. You know, they say he goes to the likes of 12 to 10%. You know, of his brain, you know. So again, they say no one is using his full brain capacity, Liddy and Chant. But yeah, that one, I believe it's supposed to be a topic on its own, Nje, you know, just to break it down and see how does this work. And then also have some scientists to also break it down for us. Why does it it keeps on going back and forth, Liddy and Chant, and it, woo, we grew up in a lot of lies, Liddy and Chant, and in so many conspiracy theories, and in so many myths, you know, yes, so okay, wanna tell me on 076-350-1915, Liddy and Chant, as our hour, it's ending, and then the one and only, which is Vibration Taylor will be here to vibrate the place, Liddy and Chant. But for now, it's still my time, Liddy and Chant. You still need to tell me, or you can also go to our Facebook page under the comment section and tell me, Liddy and Chant, what is the biggest lie, or rather the ridiculous lie, we grew up knowing it's true the whole time. The whole time, Gelidi and Chant. And it, 076-350-1915. Here's the one and only Tory Lanez and the one and only Chris Brown, but he feels.

That was Michael Jackson with the Billie Jean, Gallery and Gent. You know, this man is something else. You know, even on his grave, he's still something else, man. You know? But Gallery and Gent, we are done. But this topic doesn't have to end here, right? You can hit me up on 0763-15-1915 to continue with this topic, Gallery and Gent, and move forward again, so that Gallery and Gent, we can hear ukuthi kena sing abantu simephi. You understand? 0763-15-1915 and tell me exactly when Gallery and Gent ukuthi, what is the ridiculous truth you've believed all these years, lady and gent, until today? Remember, this topic doesn't have to end here. We can continue with it until, lady and gent, we feel like we've done talking about it. And, lady and gent, Vibration Taylor will be here to vibrate each and every lost one of y'all with joy, good playlist, and good topics, and good interviews, man. He's so great. Here's the one and only Dem Tudor, that's John Week.

Yes. Welcome to the Creative Corner Buffet. To get Thursday, Buffet to get Thursday 17 11 Buffet to Kwabata. It's a cold day. Feeling the winter. We are in the officially in winter now. Yeah, no, we can't discuss it anymore. Bona. Winter has officially introduced himself. Uzwakete. So yeah, man, it's your boy KG, KGZO to the KGZO, your local superhero buffet to be right here on Morafon 360 Radio, your precise local global connection, baby. Why it's important. We here to educate you, here to inform you, here to entertain you, man. Like it's only Thursday, so now buffet or Rachema. Today we actually having a listening session, buffet. It's very listening session here. My boy, I am Wonder, my boy, Stevie G. Yeah, so we'll basically just be playing some of their music and just hearing them out. Stories about in terms of their journey, what they've been up to. Yeah, no, and then to go shop off a laga. I'm already my planking. Reshuffle, leba fe to lighty. Yeah, I just came in after my boy, Waladin, Walawala. Yeah, man, he just did his thing on Hata 360 Walla. Yeah, that's my guy right there. One of my favorite colleagues. Right here on Morafon 360 Radio, man. So, yeah, man, I used to have to, before we can have a fire, we got to get educated, man, at the so on the Creative Corner, man. Otherwise, before we can have a topic in Yarona, which is how do you find strength in tough times, Bafito? Because, hey, Bupilo, one of Bafito, unpredictable, and man, we're trying to survive out here, we're trying to survive, Bafito, but as you know, life doesn't always come the way you expect it to come, Wabo. So, hey man, we just need to roll with the blows and learn. Wabo and learn, hori. Upilo bona re mojara yang, kapo. Re mojari sana yang. How do we help each other out in these tough times, man? And how do we grow together? How do we make a better life, Bafito, Wabo? Because, you know, answer the shit mokone yana gabu, Bafito, raringa le machimbo, se hori, hey. What's going on, Bupilo bori? Sila ba siya Bupilo, Bafito, you know? We're still going, man. We actually now Bafeto remo May Bafeto. Like we 5 months in the year. Like I said, we are counting down this year, Bafeto. Every month we try to see the progress. What about progress? How far are we? And yeah, man, it's been tough, man. It's been good. It's been bad. It's been rough. It's been, you know, it's so many. There's so much that we're going through, Bafeto. Getting ups and downs. So, you know, sometimes homo nate, sometimes. We're battling, we're trying to get somewhere, trying to see reaka e ka bophelo bona ba rona ba fetse bo re bophelang. So yeah, man.

0: it can be quite tough to survive, Bafeto. But you know, as we are preparing towards, you know, gearing up, in fact, towards a great year, Bafeto. Because we're still in the first half of the year, Bafeto. So let's kafe la moya, man. Let's kafe la moya when you see things not working your way, not going your way, and you think, hurry, it's over. No, guys, we're still in the first half of the year. So we're still going, man. We're still going. So I'm just here to you know, inspire you guys and try to make sure that, you know, we get informed. You know, we get informed, we get inspired, you know, because we all need to be inspired, Bafeto. Otherwise today I'm with my boy Wanda. What's up, Wanda? What's up, Wanda?
1: Hello, hello, hello, hello, hello.
0: Say something.
1: What a beautiful people. The name is I am Wanda the Stoner. Kwapata's very old.
0: I just wanted us to actually just test Uguti Puma Grand sound with Apple.
1: That's what's up.
0: So yeah, man, I'm just here on the website, you know, just trying to check for it.
1: To check on the sound.
0: Can we hear you? So let's just do the sound check there. I'm Wanda, are you here? Are you here?
1: I'm all good, I'm all good. How's you, by the way?
0: I'm always awesome, man. Say something.
1: You know, a lot of people, they ask us visitors, Gubasinjani, and not, well, and I also, I had to ask.
0: I just wanted to hear Uguti, you know? Yeah, it's audible. Stevie, are you audible there? Just say something for me on the mic.
2: Yo, yo, yo, you already know what time it is. What's up?
0: Oh yeah, yeah, you're just gonna need to come a bit closer to the mic, ne?
2: Yeah.
0: Yes, sir. Ah, see, I'm afraid to see. We're just trying to get this thing going, man. Yo, I'm Wanda.
1: What up, though?
0: You came to visit me, man.
1: I had to. It's been a minute, cause
0: been a minute, man.
1: The last time I was here, it was a bunch of soldiers, and we burned the whole radio station. No, it was crazy.
0: Yeah, so man, I had to come back. To rap a lot, and I know that we met all of a sudden. So today, it's the day where I'm gonna get to know you.
1: That's what's up.
0: To know who are you, because you have been here a couple of times. You know, I've seen you perform, around a couple of times, and you're always bringing the fire stage, you know. So now I just want to get to know Wanda. Wanda, hey, what are you wondering about?
1: So, basically, I am Wanda.
0: No, we haven't got into your interview, Manji. I'm going to ask you. Relax.
1: I'm a mic, no record. I said two, sir. I was so English.
0: Yeah.
1: So we're very good. Yeah, straight into business.
0: Yeah. Yeah. No. Yeah. Don't worry. I just wanted you to introduce yourself.
1: And he accepted also Gula Namshanji, because only greater things are coming, only people.
0: We're having
1: things.
0: A listening session. It's a Kasi Jam listening session.
1: That's
0: we'll be listening to Manyora, you know, listening to what the guys have been working on. These talented guys, man. These guys are talented, you know, Bapusha, Machita. So yeah, like we do here, Mamarafon 360, we just give the guys an opportunity, a chance to be heard, you know. So yeah, let me just break down the topic a bit, and then we're gonna get into the listening session.
1: That's
0: Sudala. Yes sir. What I was about to, like I said, we're talking about how to find strength during tough times. So strength in tough times isn't a feeling you wait for, it's something you build in the middle of it. 5 minutes at a time. The people who make it through aren't superhuman, they just have a system. And here's the real framework. Stop waiting to feel strong. Act strong first. Emotion follows action, not the other way around. You won't wake up motivated when your world is falling apart. No. So here's the 5 minute rule. Tell yourself, I just have to do the next 5 minutes. 5 minute shower, 5 minute walk, 5 minute making tea, 5 minute breathing. Ah, dog, already sit to and say 20 minutes, only productive. You know, that's it. You've proven to yourself, I can still do something. Just got 5 minutes, if any magic. That 5 minute becomes 10 minutes. That 10 minute becomes a day. a day becomes survival. How it works, depression slash anxiety lie and say you are powerless. Action proves that's false. Wobo. Separate what you can control versus what you can't. Tough times feel like chaos because your brain is trying to control the uncontrollable, you know? Because we always try to think, we always seem to think, we are untouchable, we are, you know, we're just human, man, you know? We're just human. That is why we need to actually talk about these things. Wabo? We need to talk about these things. How do we work these things out? Because sometimes I can be strong and you find that you are weak at that time, and my strength can become your strength, you know? So we're actually here to uplift one another, you know? It's not like if I'm strong today, I'm always gonna be strong. No, guys. We come against, man. And, you know, we are not built the same. So we have to work with each other's strengths and with each other's weaknesses. That is why we are here as humanity, for not to break each other down because I feel super, because I'm handling, I'm in control. No. So draw this on paper right now. Control and no control. Your next meal, sleep, walk, the economy, what they think, the past, who you text, what you say, the outcome, other people's choices. 5 minutes of movement, water, breath, the diagnosis, the breakup, the loss. Your only job, put 100% energy in the control column. 0% energy in no control. If you know you can't control some, guys, don't waste your energy. Because you know, you can't control the, you can't be complaining about and now you want to control the weather. No, guys. Rather control how you're wearing. Anchor to micro winds, not the mountain. You can't climb the mountain today. You can tie your shoes. You can't climb the mountain today, but you can tie your shoes. Strength equals to evidence you collect that you didn't break. Strength equals to evidence that you collect that you didn't break. You got out of bed, it's a win. You drank water, it's a win. You didn't respond to that toxic text, it's a win. You cried and didn't give up, you're winning! You're winning, man, you're winning. So winning and being strong, Bafeto, it's small quantities. You don't just wake up only Hercules. No, guys, we're not in a movie here. we are doing what we call life, you know? So you have to understand, it's one step at a time, guys. It's one step at a time, 5 minutes at a time, like I say. Wabo. Write 3 micro wins daily in your notes. On day 7, you'll see, damn, I've survived 7 days. I thought I wouldn't. That's that. That's strength. Strength is not all about you picking up ions and what. No, guys. Just resistance, just being able to, you know, resilience. Exercise that resilience, Buffet. But we're trying to make sure that we as Morafan 360 Radio, we're trying to make sure you get through all these times by educating you and informing you. Antoine, that's me, your boy KG to the KG's, your local superhero, telling you that, hey guys, you got this. No, you've lost it. No, guys, we're still in the game, man. We're still in the game. You are in it. You have tunnel vision. So this is, you have to use the Future You protocol. So it's, you have to think like this. When you are in it, you have tunnel vision. Future you has perspective. So you have to ask, what will future me in 6 months from now be grateful I did today? You are investor. You invest in your time. Future you isn't grateful you scrolled for 4 hours. Facebook, 4 hours. Future you is grateful you went for that 10-minute walk. Just clear your head, man. You made that important call, or you ate that.

0: outside if possible. Sunlight is free. It's a free antidepressant. Did you know that, guys?
1: Mm-hmm.
0: Sunlight is a free antidepressant. Water, 2 liters, dehydration equals to into an anxiety plus brain fog. So if you don't drink, you become dehydrated, which is what causes anxiety plus brain fog. Well, if you do only these four for 3 days, your capacity to cope increases 30%. Just imagine. One, two, one.
2: Mm.
0: So guys, these are very important stuff, man. Let's take a little bit of a break, and then we're gonna come back to it, and then get into the listening session. In the Machimbos, I'm already excited, man. Yeah, let's just take a little break and we'll be back.
3: The habits of the

0: did not bring to say how great you are. It's not bring to admit how wonderful you are.
1: That is so good and it's so well-rounded.
0: Thank you for respecting yourself and respecting us to go, you know what, I don't want to sound like anybody else.
2: No, I do not sound like David, I'm saying it.

0: representing Eastern Corner. Yeah, oh. Yeah. Oh. That's what's up.
1: So, man, when did you come to Carltonville?
0: Carltonville, Africa, 2020. Yeah, before the lockdown.
1: How's it been since you've been here?
0: It's been amazing. It's been ups and it's been falls. I don't want to lie. But then the best thing that happened to me is my first project changes. I did it here. Like,
1: so you were not
0: rapping
1: in Eastern Cape?
0: Now, I've been doing music. I've been doing music, but not like a body of work. Been doing hella features.
1: Yeah.
0: I've been like doing like GAs or singles. And
1: how's the music landscape that side?
0: Hell, across the wave is too much. It's dominating. It's the new thing, by the way. It's finna pop like this year, next year, last year. Kosa Wave is coming up.
1: Yeah.
0: Abo Flashy,
1: yeah.
0: Abo Nkosi Amandebele. Yeah, they popping. Abo Kaha. Like, yeah, they all, shout out to them, by the way.
1: Oh, man, that's great, man. That's great. Otherwise, you said that you have a project, ne?
0: Yeah, I'm actually dropping the colored season. Ksas, the distribution finally opened the doors and said, no, we're going to give you
1: E-Date Ksas. So why did you decide to call it the colored season?
0: So the previous tape that I did, it was called the black and white season. Because it was like the darkest of darkest times. It was gray, so it was black and white. And I'm like, back to the topic, don't ever give up. Because the struggles you're facing today could be the colors of tomorrow. So hence, it's the colored season. So we're shifting from that dark from those dark times, and we're going into the light.
1: The cleaner pastures.
0: Hashtag colored season.
1: I love that. So how many tracks does it have?
0: So the colored season has 10 songs. So it's a full body of work. Like, we've been pushing. Shout out to my producer, by the way. Kevin Rez Kev.
1: From where?
0: From Guapaca.
1: Oh, yeah.
0: But now he's based in Fos Loras. Shout out the homie, man. Shout out.
1: Nah,
0: Eastern Corners one time.
1: Now you need to get him here, man, sometime.
0: I have to.
1: Yeah, man, bring these guys, Bafeto. This
0: you know,
1: is all about
0: you. You know, the thing is, man, with the producers, they always like being on the computer behind, but then siabadinga to show their faces, because they the people who are behind the artistry.
1: No, that's exactly why we're here on Marathon 360.
0: That's
1: to bring you guys out of the closets.
0: That's a sir.
1: You guys been hiding in the closet, man.
0: Producers, stop hiding, because y'all making beautiful things out there.
1: Yeah.
0: Shout out to the producers, man, because without them, we ain't nothing.
1: True that.
0: Basically.
1: True that. So, man, how's the future looking like for you, man? What's your vision? You know, where's Wanda going, man? You know, what's going on with you?
0: I am Wanda. He's finna go far. I am one that is finna be great. I am one that is bringing a whole lot of new thing. But in the nikala abantu pangaphandle to just bape isandla bape indlebe, yabo. Cause we doing it for them. It's not really for us, yabo.
1: Yeah.
0: Yes, senza yonke into, but asenzele thina lathi. We doing it for the next generation, for their generation, yabo. Because it's changing that mentality yokuba us black people, we like we dumb down, yabo.
1: Yeah.
0: But if sifane namakula okanye nabelungu and sibamisane and be one thing and support every child out there, yabo, who's trying to make it out the hood. We're not trying to go out the hood this time. We're trying to bring the suburbs into the hood.
1: We
0: gotta be great.
1: Jam sessions to celebrate the talent here and bring people here. You know what I mean?
0: Yeah, that's why like when you open up on the colored season, there's the first song, it says Baxolele, yabo. They keep on closing the stores. They keep on shining us down.
1: You come and have another listening session. So now let's just hear what you've worked on, you know? Let's just hear some of your music.
0: Oh.

0: thank you for that, man.
1: Thank you, thank you, thank you. Shout out to Manga Roshi on the feature, all the way from Cape Town. Shout out to him. Shout out to Kevin. Shout out to Eastern Corners, for everything, man. Like, shout out to Metaphong FM for putting us on.
0: What's your message to upcoming rappers, artists, whatever?
1: There's only one message. Let's unite. Let's be together. In unity, we're going to destroy everything. Let's stop that thing of that ego.

0: right now, officially. So, yeah, when I check back, I realize I have 2 years right now. So me, real music, I always had a passion of music.
1: Like you started doing music.
0: Yeah, I could feel maybe I could listen to songs of different artists. Then maybe I'd say that I write my thing on that beat. Then I actually think like but I didn't have that thing of writing my own and dropping it. So I had this little brother of mine called Modric. He used to perform, he was popping by that time.
1: Yeah.
0: So he's the one, then maybe, because I never do learn to one, maybe I really off. Zala beat, I really want to freestyle, I'll freestyle, you. Because I say, we carry,
1: you,
0: man.
1: You're making
0: pimp. Yeah.
1: With your younger brother.
0: Bro. Want to, I will never do one.
1: Like I was saying, because it's very listening session today. So right now, I just had a listening session with Stevie Wonder. So right now, I'm having a session with Stevie. I just had a session with I Am Wonder. Now I'm having a session with Stevie G. Hey man, my bomb rapper le mabito. Yeah man. So Stevie G was just telling us about his journey. Just say it again.
0: I'm known as Steven Mlapelo. My name is Steven Mlapelo Mantaba. I'm known as Stevie G. I'm a baby guy. Yeah, I came from Limpopo, straight back. So
1: I was surprised when you told me that.
0: I came places that. So I keep it in Limpopo. I think, okay, so I can name Council View. Go town. Maybe I can create a great one. Then can I get some I get on improve. Grade 3 and grade 4.
1: Yeah.
0: I came back again here to come on grade 5.
1: Yeah.
0: I went back again on span 6 and 7.
1: Yeah.
0: Kalis, I came back again.
1: Yeah.
0: That's when I did my matric here above.
1: Some stuff. How's Limpopo by the way?
0: Limpopo it's like any place, any other place though. But yeah,
1: so what do you mean it's like any other place?
0: It's like because it's internally it's the mind anything because look at you me actually I think it's because it can the way maybe ku feeling on time is because to my side. Because I'm not a shaman to turn out. So if I can do what I do here, there, so what's wrong? Yes, the same.
1: That's why I
0: get
1: the same place.
0: I can operate the same level.
1: Awesome stuff, man.
0: Yeah.
1: So where do you see yourself going, or what have you worked on currently, and where are you going with what you're doing?
0: Yeah, so my journey, bro, is exciting. It's always a bro.
1: Prospect.
0: Like right now, maybe I'm working on 5 brands, dog.
1: Dog.
0: The designer every day they're calling me dog.
1: You're pushing hard.
0: Can I leave to me at this? Can I ban a location?
1: Bro,
0: it's a lot.
1: Hey, guy.
0: And I am too sad, but one thing about me, like, can you achieve me or fail a goal, dog?
1: Yeah.
0: Right now, I'm going for your goals. Yeah, I'm taking them, bro. So, yeah, can I do your head? Well, just you know yourself.
1: Do that thing. What do you want? What would you say you want?
0: Me, what I want is simple. I just have to follow my journey. Yeah, follow my journey. Follow that voice that I hear inside. The ability to follow it always, that's what I want.
1: Wow.
0: I don't want no materialistic thing, just follow the voice.
1: Ferraris and limbos.
0: Yeah.
1: And dimension. How about dimension?
0: Want to, bro, as I follow my journey, I follow that voice, all shall come. All
1: shall be added unto you.
0: A whole lot of materialistic things will come.
1: Yes, sir.
0: I'm talking about empire, bro.
1: I love that, man. Yeah. That's beautifully said, man. I like that. Let's listen to the music.
0: Yeah, this was so cheap.

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1: Ultra Lefty, Metaphone. 6 to 4.

0: I been moving slow, I'm on my pay. 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
1: Yes, Stevie G. Yeah. King Currency.

0: personally, like, me too, I'm a musician, first of all, and I'm not a rapper, I'm a musician, so, nah, basically, like, I don't actually, okay, most of my songs, né, I just record them spot on. I don't like have that thing of, story from a story, ka, one to, yeah, most that one, ka recorder, sharp track. Then after maybe 2 weeks, I could that track, ka utwa the lyrics, di bua kanto, ka bono, okay, no, neki bua kanto, but now at the time, I just wrote it. But when I tell you, okay, right now.
1: You actually write lyrics.
0: Yeah, I do. Okay. I do. So when I'm working, okay, here I'm pouring my heart. Like now I'm working on my album. This album, I'm telling stories, bro.
1: Is it?
0: This album.
1: You're supposed to drop a tape, I think.
0: Yeah, I was supposed to bro. Me, yeah, I don't know.
1: I'm all excited.
0: Dog. They've been waiting for this, bro. Ish.
1: What is happening? Is the album coming or what, dog?
0: It is coming, it's on the way. I have a track in this like T. Yeah. I wanted to drop it as a lead to the album. I don't know. Yeah, but we're working on that now. We're working on that.
1: In terms of Stevie G.
0: What I can say is that just I'm about to upload. There's a song of mine called Stepping With Us. So we're about to make official visuals of it, a music video. We're talking on my dude inside. And look out for a single, Highway 2. Yeah. Stevie G Future, it's like T. Okay. Yeah.
1: So you've been just
0: an album is coming, it's on the way.
1: Yeah.
0: But I'ma drop, I think I might as well, like, I don't wanna rush the album.
1: Yeah.
0: Cause as I go places, I gain knowledge about the music serious right now.
1: Yeah.
0: Now I'm in business, so
1: yeah.
0: I don't want to rush the album because I learned a lot. Yeah. I'm a professional now. I rather drop a single or maybe a mixtape, not an album.
1: For someone who is also trying to get to where you're going,
0: yeah,
1: what would you say you've learned so far in terms of your another business of music?
0: The business of music, what I would say from my side, why not just, like...
1: What have you learned, personally?
0: Okay, me, I learned, besides you, it's not about you being dope. You can be dope, like, be the best, but it's about marketing. That's why I started marketing.
1: Hmm.
0: I see it now, okay, this thing, like that, I'm saying, because... But marketing is for you to be relevant and be out there with that world. The way you market your music, that's why now the artists are not. It's the best. But because the marketing system, the way you market your brand, because you are a brand, and a brand over here is only one way, marketing. So master marketing, then this child.
1: Wow, awesome stuff. Cool, man. I like that stuff, man. You guys are dropping knowledge up in here.
2: Chopper SDVG, I already know what time it is, man.
3: Polka Beats. Shout out, bro.
2: Soon as you hear the name Pope is Chai, bro, for real, no cap. Aye. Aye. Look.

0: Yeah, so me, I started like, okay, let me trap like a Kione Kaling. I started trapping. I started doing music trapping. So obviously the target are about trapping, but can I lady Afro pop or R&B right now? Okay, Kikone got trapping, but as I go with the journey, I explore myself. Versatility can work in now. Now I realize I'm versatile because right now I can hop on any beat, though.
1: Any beat?
0: Like literally. Yeah.
1: Today I'ma test you out.
0: Nah, but me, I'm not a freestyler, but I'm not. Yeah, for real.
1: All right. No problem, man. So, what is your message to the kids, bruh? People who wanna be like you, kids who are trying to do this thing, you know?
0: Yeah, to kids out there, everyone out there, I'd say me, just stay focused, determination, 100% effort. Even though you, whether you know what you're thinking inside, what you have, every person on earth that desire, that fire burning deep inside.
1: Yeah.
0: Though, whether all you have to do, like we sing about a mollo, basa mollo. Oh, mollo, udulo toka. We can put the same parts in the plastic in it. Just keep doing that. And, okay. Example of it is what I'm trying to say. KZ, in terms of work, just keep applying work towards that fire. Then it's the same as you bringing the KZ. To keep it fire burning. Keep the fire burning, burning, yeah.
1: Never let the fire stop.
0: Yeah, well, then one day it'll explode. Exactly. Just keep doing that. Don't let anyone, even your parents, dog, you know what you want, dog.
1: Yeah. Well, sometimes even the parents are being the way of the
0: truth. Because the parents are kibatu,
1: parents supportive.
0: Yeah, mine 100%. Me, like, even my dad, like, I used to go perform my Buma Jersey, Buma Pitori, Kiblala Itama. Next week, Kia Pitori, Jersey. Ask some question, Zagaki, Otama.
1: That's beautiful.
0: Otaji, they know I never got lost, dog. Kia go poop with my 3 days.
1: Yeah.
0: Even my mom is the same thing, dog. Me, they are supportive.
1: Feto, it's so nice when you have parents that are supportive.
0: Yeah.
1: Because gone are the days when parents are forcing us to do what we don't.
0: And one thing, nobody believes in the dream. Because they see, now I've always been a different kid. Yeah. Since,
1: sure.
0: So they've been seeing this kid now. So right now, okay, like here's what I basically did. Like Gideon sent to tell me about that. But this girl, hey, at university, Gideon. So right now, I want to talk to you.
1: You've got jobs, you've worked,
0: can I certificate? Let me do so right now. Can make it on total.
1: That's
0: awesome.
1: Positive, Mfeto. Thank you so much for being here. At least we had
0: some. Shout out.
1: Now, cool stuff, man. We're gonna have G Wavy from Josie. He's gonna also be, featuring right here. And then the last 15 minutes, we're gonna get you guys to rap a bit. Wrap up the show. You know, I know you guys are just hungry for the mic.

0: house of Ahab all that was in my heart. Your sons shall sit on the throne of Israel till the fall.
1: Would you wave your right here from Joseph Marike Auti Yamokasi? I was actually surprised today. He can actually navigate the hood. I was like, yeah, this guy, you know this hood. He's like, I know this hood. Yeah. So I just want to get to know a bit of you, you know, because we met randomly.
2: Yeah.
1: And we even were in studio, like, yo, bruh, we've been here before, you came to rap before, and now you're here again. You just came and you said, yo, man, I'm here alone now. I'm trying to establish myself, my name right here on Morafon 360 Radio. You're chilling with your boy KGK, Jesus to the KGs, oh man, Oscar Leval. It's 1836. Now I'm with G Wavy from Josie Marie. He's also here. Mokalton Vidokorobela Story Sakhanya. G Wavy, just introduce yourself, my brother.
2: Oh, I go by the name of G Wavy, come straight from Zulu, I'm coming out to Macau. What wake us long and come out from Station 3. Oh. Yeah, a prison, I said thank you. So, a good like bangers, much wave, umchiva. Umchiva, like, umchiva. Yeah, that's another nickname for me, you understand? I'm much thank you alone, like, because I'm this person, you know, it's like, yeah, I'm telling you, you understand? Like, So, yeah, it's G-Wave, I'm just a cool person. You understand, I blame with everyone. I don't choose who's who and stuff, like I live with people. That's it.
1: Yeah, man.
2: Yeah.
1: So just tell me a bit about your music journey, like how did you get into
2: the shit, how it started, like it's crazy though. The first time like I started like doing music though, I remember I was still at high school, like at Lebogile secondary school. I was in grade 8 back then, like 2014. But I couldn't take it serious, like in that way, you understand? We had it team, like Namachitam. Shout out to Cloudy Kado and Season Boise. Yeah, we had like a group that we call like PSP, Bazo Salabi Boza. Season Boise. Yeah, like Season Boys. Yeah, shout out to Season Boys. Shout out to Cloudy K.
1: I bumped into him in this other Honji and Jehozi. Like, yo, vibe, what the hell? And we just embraced.
2: Yeah, we were trial back then, but things happen, you understand? But I'm so glad, like, with my homies, like, they pushing to. We're all, like, in our different. We're all in our different assets and stuff, you understand? We're just minding our own crafts, but we're cool though.
1: So you were a group called?
2: PSP, Bazo Salabi Buza. Yeah, back in the days, like, yeah, you understand? But now we're separated. Like, we're all cool. That's it, we're all cool.
1: Yeah.
2: I wish, like, all the best for my neighbors though.
1: Come with the name G-Wave.
2: Oh, my name Joey. Back then I was caring, so bro, my name changed like as time goes by.
1: You're
2: yeah, I'm a Zulu.
1: You got your what's your real name?
2: Ikamela Mukina. I want to even as a conba to Kano. Like, you, they call me different names. Yeah, geez. So Ikamela.
1: So, I know that, like, most of you guys who are like on that traditional,
2: yeah,
1: you guys are very rooted in terms of your.
2: It's Tagazelo. Yeah, it's Tagazelo. Unjomando.
1: Like,
2: Pepe. Yeah. Unjomando Pepe. This is, Ijomania to the Naganyawa to Mosinusu Yatsulagala. Yebo. Yem Loyo Mama Kubev Bopi Inkos is Tulis Matu Tuazan. Kama Parate shows in Zagatango Suanese. La Kornubis or Kongso, I said.
1: I like it how it sounds when you guys, when you do that poetry and you explain. So Machi, tell me a bit about your journey, man. What have you done? What have you recorded? Because you're such a versatile artist. I just heard you the first time, found you recording. Yeah. I'm like, who's this guy? So melodic. So, like, what?
2: Okay, to be honest, like, about my own self, like, my music journey, bro, has been, like, kinda. I went like back in 2021, the first time like I went to Johannesburg, you understand? That's why I started to see myself like, now, bro, I got this aura inside me, you understand? Yeah, because I was hosting events. By the way, eventually I come from music school, like Central Johannesburg College.
1: Oh,
2: so
1: oh.
2: I did music, you understand? I did
1: CJC,
2: music.
1: Yeah.
2: Before we went to Johannesburg, we were staying like by FNP side, you understand? Yeah, Crown Mines campus. Yeah, by Deep Roof side, those side, Nase, BP Garage, whatever.
1: By the towers.
2: I was hosting events, bro, and I was bombing, bro, you understand, back then. But slightly things happened. They made me like to delay myself because I had to face, like, okay, now I'm in school. After here, then I was going to be away for
1: what
2: again.
1: So where did you do your high school and what?
2: Okay, my primary was here in Hlangabeza, and then my high school I did it extension for Lebogile secondary school.
1: You are here, you are a product of this place.
2: Nah, bro, they know me. They know me very well, bro.
1: Why don't I know you?
2: Understand? Like, Joe,
1: I was thinking I know everybody.
2: Nah, it's because, like, okay, you understand? They know me through, like, football, you understand?
1: Oh,
2: like,
1: Lala
2: DSK. Yeah, too much in football. Then I discovered another talent for my own self, for my own perspective.
1: Discover that because I was also a very soccer-obsessed superstar wannabe guy.
2: Okay, it was the first time I discovered it, it was like, okay, but I know, okay, I do football, I play football, but I'm just checking the ages, you understand? Okay, at a certain age, if I don't make it up through this, you understand, platform, this craft that okay, I'm chasing right now, let me figure out another talent that I have in me. It was music. So I was like, that's when I started like to
1: How
2: sit.
1: How did you discover your talent in music?
2: I was always like freestyling when I'm going to school. You understand? Like just trying to be like, okay, cool, you know what? And then I started to take this thing serious. Be like, you know what? Cause I went to music school.
1: Mm-hmm.
2: That's where I started to have time like to be in a studio booth.
1: So you did sound engineering?
2: Yeah, sound engineering.
1: So you can make beats, mix master?
2: I can produce too.
1: Oh wow.
2: Yeah.
1: Man, you're such a blessing, man.
2: That's it. Yeah.
1: You know what I found fascinating about you guys, all three of you, name, is that you guys have an idea of who you are and where you are going, and you've figured it out in some way, you know? So for the fact that you actually educated yourself, you're taking your business seriously, you know? Because most of the time I meet a lot of young cats, you know?
2: Yeah.
1: And I pick up one thing, is that they ignore the business.
2: The music business.
1: Yeah, they ignore this. It's like you just want to write and be on stage, record music, but you forget, Dobuti, this thing is a business. So I'm very proud of you guys because I can see that, at least in an inside layer, Dobuti, you have an idea of where you want to be and you understand how to get there, you know?
2: Yeah.
1: Yeah, man. I big up to that. So what have you worked on, man?
2: Yeah. I've been working, but what's fun is that like I've never dropped a mixtape and people have been like killing at me, dog. Like, what the fuck, bro? Are you sleeping on yourself?
1: Like,
2: the thing is, you know, sometimes I want, like, sorry to say this thing, right? Mm. But I'm referring this shit like to producers and stuff, you understand? Sorry if you're gonna sound bad or you feel bad, but I'm trying to be honest. Like, guys, bro, like, we need one another. That's it, you understand? Mm. I can't spend my time like on a studio, like recording and stuff, then my music won't be in bulks, you understand?
1: So you've got a lot of music recorded, just
2: not been dropped, you understand? I got a lot. It's like they know themselves. I won't mention names though, you understand? They know themselves. I won't mention names.
1: It's a list.
2: At least, bro, even maybe I can take out like 3 albums there, like just recorded those music, just like that.
1: Nah, man, it's okay. Let's just hear something from you, man.
2: Shut up before we play that shit. Okay, shout out to my nigga IX with the crown, and shout out to who's this nigga? It's the great tune. Understand? The track is called like Paraffin. This is a feature. We just dropped it like last year. It also has visuals.
1: Like with the crown is a what? Is a producer?
2: He's an artist. That's my homie from Eastern Cape, Mount Eightleaf. From your side, Mount Eightleaf.
1: From KZN also, but you also have affiliations with Eastern Cape.
2: Yeah, Eastern Cape.
1: Beautiful stuff.
2: And shout out to both Flash and stuff. Shout out to Ipura. You understand? Like, for working. Yeah, Flash. Ah. Shout out to Ipura, Flash. For.
1: Is he still around, Flash?
2: Yeah, he's still around.
1: Ah, man, you must bring him to this, man. You must resurrect him.
2: Yeah, yeah.
1: No, man, I love that, man. I love that. Yeah. You know, most of my life, man, I've always been connected with Zulus and Xhosas.
2: Yeah.
1: Like, I don't want to lie, bruh. This guy is probably the first petty guy I'm like tied with. So let's be in Xhosas, Zulus, so, and Sotos, you know. A few Tswana guys, a few petty guys, but it's just there, you know, that connection. Even I'm okay, like, oh, most of my relationships were with Zulus or Xhosas. I don't know why some of you guys, man.
2: And okay, this track is for, like, Ix with the crown, man. But this is a track. Like, he featured me in three songs in his album, though, called I'm Number 9. So,
1: right, man, let's hear it out.
2: Yeah, two left, though, to be dropped. But this one's the one we're going with, though. It's, I'm the first one in everything, and you understand?
1: Good stuff. Let's hear it, Parafini. Yeah. Okay. Thanks. Yeah, Terry Parafini.

0: Yeah, life is great. Fuck, nigga. It sucks to be an op right now. It sucks to be your fuck ass.
1: You right there. You right there watching us. It sucks to be you.
0: Hey, talk about what you want.

って。

there should not be one day out of 365 that you don't get praise. So that means you're not talking about Sunday in church if you're doing it every day. In other words, praise is supposed to be a lifestyle and not an event. It's not a place you go. It's an attitude that you possess.

have to give this up. To the one that make it. Kenny said he had something to do with cancer. I'm a 5-year cancer survivor, and I'm blessed. I got a friend named Deb in the audience. She's blessed. My friend Sylvia, she's blessed. We all blessed, because we're still here.